0: for the great work their team is doing. The teenage soldier who committed suicide was let down by two officers when she told them she'd been sexually assaulted. Prosecutors told the court that 5 months before taking her own life, 19-year-old Josie Beck told Colonel Samantha Shepherd and Major James Hook, who did not treat the information with the seriousness it deserved. The two senior officers have gone on trial accused of improper conduct. The government could make it harder for employers to turn down requests to work from home. Speaking at the TUC Congress, Louise Haig says she plans to strengthen the right to flexible working. She says bosses will have to consider every request to work from home raised by an employee and take it seriously. The warnings that a summer of high temperatures will lead to more potholes during the winter. The RAC is pointing towards the negative effect that UV rays have on the bitumen used to bind road materials together. The number of people claiming the main disability benefit of crossing into Wales has hit a new record high. More than 4 million people are now entitled to personal independence payments, which are to help someone living long-term with extra living costs. That number's almost doubled since 2019. And the Welsh actor Matthew Rhys made history at the Emmys, taking home two Best Lead Actor awards. He took home awards for comedy series and limited series for Widow's Bay and Beast in Me. That's the latest from Radio News Hub. I'm Jules Eastbridge.
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2: Amber Weather with Paradise Windows, manufacturing the very best in Rahal windows and doors for over 20 years to the trade and public.
0: Variable amounts of cloud across the UK on Wednesday. All areas will have a chance of a shower. Temperatures ranging from 14 degrees Celsius in the north to 20 degrees Celsius in the south.
2: Amber Sound.

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4: The Thirlwall inquiry into Lou Slater's convictions found some babies could have been saved from death if safeguarding action had been taken earlier. On the inquiry, the Department of Health and Social Care is setting up a recommendation hub to properly track how it's addressing concerns raised in the report. Solicitor Richard Scorer spoke on behalf of the families who were impacted.
5: Our clients welcome the recommendations around CCTV, access to insulin, strengthening of the duty of candour to include hospital managers, and the barring of managers guilty of incompetence and misconduct.
4: Britain's investment in defence shows it's serious about security and is an example of how NATO is becoming more European. That's according to the head of the alliance, Mark Rutter. The NATO Secretary General will meet with the Prime Minister Andy Burnham face-to-face for the first time later today. Following the steepest hike in charges since privatisation, household complaints about water companies to the sector watchdog have seen their largest ever increase. Complaints to the Consumer Council for Water up 84%, the biggest year-on-year rise in the watchdog's 20-year history. Meanwhile, complaints made directly to water companies by households have also soared by 56% on last year. The leader of Reform UK in Wales has stepped down. Under his arrest on suspicion of assault and controlling behaviour, Dan Thomas is standing down for personal reasons. In a statement, he stressed he's done nothing wrong and does not want this to distract from the great work their team is doing. Residents of an Oxfordshire village will later learn the result of a symbolic independence referendum, which was called amid opposition to government plans to house more than 1,000 asylum seekers nearby. People living in Piddington were invited to vote on whether to secede from the UK and become an independent state after the government announced plans to house the asylum seekers at a nearby former military base. And there were wins last night for Peterborough United, Fulham, Arsenal, Liverpool and Brentford in the English League Cup. Tonight there are four more ties, with teams looking to book their place in the fourth round. That's the latest from Radio News Hub. I'm Jules Eastbridge.
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3: Amber Weather with Paradise Windows, manufacturing the very best in Rahal windows and doors for over 20 years to the trade and public.
4: Variable amounts of cloud across the UK on Wednesday. All areas will have a chance of a shower. Temperatures ranging from 14 degrees Celsius in the north to 20 degrees Celsius in the south.
3: Amber Sound.

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1: 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News.
2: Some babies could have been saved from dying at the hands of Lucy Letby if safeguarding action had been taken earlier. The Thirlwall inquiry was launched in 2023 in the wake of the former nurse's multiple convictions for murder and attempted murder of infants at the Countess of Chester Hospital. Solicitor Richard Scorer spoke on behalf of the families impacted.
3: The challenge now is to ensure that recommendations are implemented and implemented without delay. Far too often, public inquiry recommendations are left to gather dust. This cannot be allowed to happen again.
2: The NATO Secretary General Mark Rutte's meeting with the Prime Minister Andy Burnham face-to-face for the first time later today. The head of the alliance is expected to say that Britain's investment in defence shows it's serious about security and is an example of how NATO is becoming more European. The report says victims of modern slavery have been exploited in plain sight, stacking shelves in supermarkets and behind the till in convenience stores. Analysis by the anti-slavery charity Unseen suggests between 2024 and 2025, such cases in the UK retail sector almost doubled. Household complaints about water companies to the sector watchdog have seen their largest ever annual increase, following the steepest hike in charges since privatisation. The Consumer Council for Water say complaints to them are up 84%, the biggest year-on-year rise in the watchdog's 20-year history. Meanwhile, complaints made by households directly to water companies have also soared by 56% on last year. The Reform UK Welsh leader stepped down. Dan Thomas is standing down for personal reasons following his arrest on suspicion of assault and controlling behaviour. In his statement, he stressed he's done nothing wrong and does not want this to distract from the great work their team are doing. Drivers have been warned about potential increases in potholes after a record-breaking summer of heat waves. Issuing the alert, the RAC say the sun's intense UV radiation ages road materials, and this combined with the absorption of greater heat from the sun can cause surfaces to become brittle and crack. In the League Cup last night, there were wins for Peterborough United, Fulham, Arsenal, Liverpool and Brentford. Eight more teams go tonight. That's the latest from Radio News Hub. I'm Jules Eastbridge.
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1: Amber Weather with Paradise Windows, manufacturing the very best in Rahal windows and doors for over 20 years to the trade and public.
2: Variable amounts of cloud across the UK on Wednesday. All areas will have a chance of a shower. Temperatures ranging from 14 degrees Celsius in the north to 20 degrees Celsius in the south.
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1: 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News.
2: The Health Secretary Yvette Cooper has called for a turning point in the NHS. It comes after the Thirlwall inquiry into Lucy Letby's convictions was released.
3: Shocking failures on safeguarding. Failures in governance, in regulation. Failures in the most basic duty of candour. Failures in professional curiosity. And a repeated failure to refer concerns to the police, which the inquiry is clear should have been done at a much earlier stage.
2: Police are continuing to search for a non-verbal autistic three-year-old boy who went missing after a visit to a playground. Suffolk police said the boy called Noah was last seen at 3 p.m. on Tuesday when he became separated from a relative visiting the playground in Brantham near Manningtree. Britain's investment in defence shows it's serious about security and is an example of how NATO is becoming more European. That's according to the head of the alliance, Mark Rutte. The NATO Secretary General will meet with Prime Minister Andy Burnham face-to-face for the first time later today. The ONS will reveal the latest rate of UK consumer price index inflation later this morning. Experts suggest it's set to have accelerated further last month. Eye scans can help detect a common heart condition years before it's diagnosed. Atrial fibrillation can cause strokes but can be missed on tests. Now experts think the condition can be spotted through a simple eye scan. Josef Humer has been working on the research.
4: The interesting bit is that so many of these patients with atrial fibrillation are not aware that they have it because you may not even notice it. So between 15 to 40% of patients with atrial fibrillation are not aware that they have it.
2: Following the steepest hike in charges since privatisation, household complaints about water companies to the sector watchdog have seen their largest ever increase. Complaints to the Consumer Council for Water are up 84%, the biggest year-on-year rise in the watchdog's 20-year history. There were wins last night for Peterborough United, Fulham, Arsenal, Liverpool and Brentford in the League Cup. Tonight there are four more ties with teams looking to book their place in the fourth round. That's the latest from Radio News Hub. I'm Jules Eastbridge.
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1: Amber Weather with Paradise Windows, manufacturing the very best in Rahal windows and doors for over 20 years to the trade and public.
2: There'll be variable amounts of cloud across the UK throughout today. There's a chance of a shower across all parts. Temperatures ranging from 14 degrees Celsius in the north to 20 degrees Celsius in the south.
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2: The Health Secretary, Yvette Cooper, has apologised to grieving families for the release of the Thirlwall inquiry. It looked into Lucy Letby's convictions and the failure of hospital staff.
3: On behalf of the government and the health service, I am profoundly sorry for the failures set out so clearly in this report, for the harm, distress and unthinkable loss for their families and for the failures to keep their babies safe.
2: Searches continue for a non-verbal autistic three-year-old boy who's gone missing after a visit to a playground in Suffolk. Police say the boy called Noah was last seen at 3 p.m. on Tuesday when he became separated from a relative after visiting the playground in Brantham near Manningtree. NATO's Secretary-General Mark Rutte's meeting with the Prime Minister Andy Burnham face-to-face for the first time later today. The head of the alliance is expected to say that Britain's investment in defence shows it's serious about security and is an example of how NATO is becoming more European. UK inflation set to have accelerated further last month as higher fuel costs linked to the conflict in the Middle East and more expensive electronics pushed up the cost of living. The ONS will reveal the latest rate of UK Consumer Prices Index inflation later this morning. A common heart condition could be spotted years before it's diagnosed through a simple eye scan. Researchers say it could show up atrial fibrillation before it causes conditions such as strokes. Joseph Humer worked on the study.
4: While it may be hard to detect atrial fibrillation, we see a signal in the back of the eye independent of if the patient has atrial fibrillation at this moment or not.
2: Household complaints about water companies to the sector watchdog have seen their largest ever annual increase from the steepest hike in charges since privatisation. The Consumer Council for Water say complaints to them are up 84%, the biggest year-on-year rise in the watchdog's 20-year history. In the English League Cup last night, there were wins for Peterborough United, Fulham, Arsenal, Liverpool and Brentford. Tonight, eight more teams looking to book their place in the fourth round. That's the latest from Radio News Hub. I'm Jules Eastbridge.
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1: Amber Weather with Paradise Windows, manufacturing the very best in Rahal windows and doors for over 20 years to the trade and public.
2: There'll be variable amounts of cloud across the UK throughout today. There's a chance of a shower across all parts. Temperatures ranging from 14 degrees Celsius in the north to 20 degrees Celsius in the south.
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Good morning, I'm Sam, 107.2 and 98.4. Brand new day for you, Wednesday, the 16th of September. How are you doing?

Wishing the best from Lewis Capaldi. Of course, we had Sabrina Carpenter and Jax Jones before that, starting us off. It is almost 12 minutes past five. Good morning to you. Simon through until 7 o'clock this morning. Early breakfast.

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0: Great little tune that, 1986, Huey Lewis and the News, the group that, well, you can't really be miserable when you listen to their songs. 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

0: Def Leppard, Let's Get Rocked, Sunny from Boney M before that. A couple more songs before the news at 6 o'clock and there after this break.
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0: Daffy Dennis, You Lied to Me, Texas, I Don't Want a Lover. We've got the news on the way at 6. I'm here for another hour after the news, so I'll see you in a few minutes.
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3: 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News.
4: Some babies could have been saved from death at the hands of Lucy Letby if safeguarding action had been taken earlier. The Thirlwall inquiry was launched in 2023 in the wake of the former nurse's multiple convictions for murder and attempted murder of infants at the Countess of Chester Hospital. Letby's barrister Mark McDonald has given his reaction.
5: So we've now got nearly 30 experts across the world that show not only that Lucy Letby was innocent, but no crime was committed. Which means everything in this inquiry is tainted by the fact that they've worked on the wrong premise.
4: Residents of an Oxfordshire village will learn the result of a symbolic independence referendum held over asylum seeker plans. More than 1,000 asylum seekers are due to move in to a former military barracks near to Piddington. The Paris Council held a vote after they raised concerns over the plans and said they don't feel listened to. The head of NATO's praised Andy Burnham's commitment to defence spending, saying it shows Britain is serious about security. Mark Rutte will meet with the Prime Minister for the first time today, where he's also expected to make a speech about the future of the alliance. He says the UK is leading the pushback against Russian aggression. There's a huge divide in the availability of suitable jobs for young people across the UK. That's according to the IPPR, who say some areas have just 46 vacancies per every 1,000 young people. The think tank warns the high numbers of youths not in education, employment or training can't be solved without creating opportunities in places that lack them. And Bea Monchari is their spokesperson.
6: When you kind of accumulate all of that into the impact on the nation, the first thing is that these things become entrenched. And so the longer that a 16 to 24-year-old is out of the labour market, the less likely it is that they will work in the future.
4: And there were wins last night for Peterborough United, Fulham, Arsenal, Liverpool and Brentford in the League Cup. Tonight there are four more ties with teams looking to book their place in the fourth round. That's the latest from Radio News Sub. I'm Frankie Hersine.
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3: Amber Weather with Paradise Windows, manufacturing the very best in Rahal windows and doors for over 20 years to the trade and public.
4: Showers spreading inland this morning, heaviest and most frequent in the northeast. Conditions improving from the west with sunny spells, although a breezy day. Cooler too, with highs today of 19 degrees Celsius.
3: Amber Sound, early breakfast.

Very nearly, it's 9 minutes past six. It's a Wednesday morning, Wednesday the 16th of September. Lola Young with the dealer, Rick Astley. Dipping my feet before that one. Good morning, it's Simon with you through until 7 o'clock. Dave Morris from 7 till 10 with the breakfast show.

0: you need me.
1: Wednesday morning, hope you're well. Aloc there with the car keys. Coming up after the break, songs from the OJs, also Take That, River Beyond, John Cicada and George Harrison. Don't go anywhere.

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0: 1987, a song that got to number two in the charts, Got My Mind Set On You from George Harrison. Before that, One Hit Wonder from John Cicada, Just Another Day. We also had Brother Beyond, Take That, and the OJs with more great songs coming up.
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0: on Cold from Katy Perry. I've got time for just a couple more songs before I sort of tootle off this Wednesday. Got the dentist, actually. Not looking forward to that. Dave Morris, he'll be here in about 50 minutes' time.
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0: That's your lot from me for this Wednesday morning at Atomic City, Holly Johnson, and just before that, Hey Little Girl from Ice House. Dave Morris is on the way, and straight after the news at 7 o'clock. I will see you tomorrow from 5. Have a great day. Ta-ra.
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3: Ed Sheeran says he was not responsible for Macklemore being dropped from his US tour after all support acts quit in protest. The singer had been removed following pro-Palestinian comments on stage, and the fallout has now left the tour without opening acts or a backing band. Denmark has accused a Russian warship of firing flares at a military helicopter in what Prime Minister Mette Frederiksen called reckless behaviour. The Kremlin has yet to comment. Separately, the US says it has deployed a space weapon into Earth's orbit for the first time, as military leaders warn of growing threats from Russia and China. In the UK, Andy Burnham is preparing to meet Donald Trump in person for the first time next week at the United Nations General Assembly in New York. The talks come amid tensions over the Falkland Islands and Northern Ireland, with Mr. Trump having already signalled he wants to settle the disputes and review Britain's position. The Battle of Britain Memorial at Cape Oliphant in Kent is warning it could close as trustees are forced to dip into reserves. The site costs around £240,000 a year to run and receives no direct government funding. Trustees say soaring bills, including heating, insurance and national insurance, are putting the charity under growing strain. In Derbyshire, the county cricket side have fought back after a fast Northamptonshire start. Reports from the match say Derbyshire steadied the innings with twin tons, helping rescue the 50th Division 2 game at Northamptonshire County Cricket Club. It follows another local report asking what an MOT-style inspection says about the state of Derbyshire roads. In Amber Valley, there is a boost for rail passengers as new battery-powered trains are being developed by Alstom. The company says the technology could help lead the way towards a new electric future for the UK rail network, with cleaner travel and less reliance on diesel. That's all for now. From the Amber Sound News Team, I'm John Palmer.
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3: Currently 11 degrees across the Amber Valley. Expect scattered clouds and a few light showers today with highs of 17 degrees and breezy westerly winds easing later.
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14 minutes past 7 o'clock. Good morning. It's out of time already. Seems to be a bit later starting than normal today. Never mind, doesn't matter. The song is called Doors as we open the door to a brand new breakfast show on this Wednesday morning. We're halfway through the week. 16th of September, breezy with periods of sunshine today. Highs of 18 degrees Celsius. Lows tonight of 12 degrees. Chance of rain building tonight through Wednesday night and into Thursday morning. It's currently 12 and it's noticeably cooler this morning, it's got to be said. Thank you to Simon, who was on air today. Thank you very much. And good luck with the dentist. Struggle to talk at this time of the morning, as you all know by now. Further into the week, Thursday 18, same as today. Friday 17, Saturday 20, with rain and drizzle expected Saturday. There you go. Good start to the weekend then. Morning, everyone.

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It's our God for sake. Jason Mraz. I don't know as I'm a Jason Mraz fan, but I suppose that was all right. Actually, it's the acoustic version of I'm Yours, isn't it? A lot of vocals going on. Yeah, 7:22. Good morning. That League Cup competition last night. Some of the highlighted results. Peterborough United 3, Barnsley 3. Peterborough go through 7-6 on penalties. Well done, Peterborough. West Ham 2. The bubble has burst somewhat. Fulham 3, Ipswich 2, Arsenal 4, Liverpool 3, Spurs 1. Spurs actually scored a goal. Reading 1, Brentford 2. And there's plenty more of that League Cup. Stop it. Action tonight. Amber. Well, it's not the best of competitions in the world, is it? I always say it gives the reserves a run out, I suppose. There we go, anyway. It's last night's football. Welcome to Wednesday morning.

Justin Bieber and UConn ever been? Where is it, actually? In America? Back over here, the people of Piddington, sorry, have voted overwhelmingly in favour of being independent from the UK. It is, of course, just a symbolic kind of vote. They are now saying they're independent from the rest of the UK, independent state. This is all because the migrants that are coming into the town, 350 residents and 1,250 plus migrants being shipped into that camp around there. I mean, well, there you go. Bit of a state, isn't it? It's just not suitable. That's my opinion anyway. But there we have it. That's the vote just in. Came in about 7:05 this morning, apparently. What it's going to mean is other places will be doing their votes as well. It's just symbolic, though, isn't it? But could mean a lot and could get them talking, whispering, chatting in the Commons today. We'll wait and see what happens. Wednesday morning, we're back in Ripley and Amber Valley and surrounding towns and satellites. It's the Amber Sound FM Reach.

0: Golden. Remember that one last year? It was Hunter, wasn't it? Tottenham's difficult start to the season continued then as they were knocked out of the Caribou Cup. What is it actually called? The League Cup, the EFL Cup, the Caribou Cup? Very confusing, isn't it? By a largely second-rate or second-string Liverpool side. Yeah, they lost, didn't they? Couldn't even beat the reserves. What are they doing? 7:33 is the time. It's Wednesday morning. Enough football talk for the moment. I'll be back in a minute.
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0: Currently number 4 in the brand new chart, that one. Stella Lefty and Boston. That's a nice tune, that, isn't it? 7:38. If you're getting ready for work, come on, chop chop. Hope you have a good day in front of you today. Yeah, plenty to do.
1: All right, Dave?
0: Yes, not three bad. Is she there?
2: Hi.
0: Hello.
2: Hi.
0: Hello. Went to bed with no cold whatsoever. Woke up absolutely full of it.
2: Somebody said you got a new friend.
0: What's that all about?

Dancing on My Own, that's Robin. Tend to do a bit of that here in the studio sometimes. Cold symptoms often feel like they appear out of nowhere at night, because your body's biological rhythm and sleeping positions change. Yeah, go on. While the virus has been building up in your system, several nighttime factors make the symptoms suddenly feel severe. You're telling me. Lower cortisol levels. Cortisol is a stress hormone that helps suppress inflammation during the day. It naturally drops at night, allowing your immune system to ramp up its fight, which triggers more inflammation, congestion and fever spikes. Oh, shut up. It's crazy. Amber Sound.

0: we gotta get away. Where do you go, though? That's the problem, isn't it? 7:48, good morning, Wednesday morning. 16th of September.
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0: Well, it seems like 5 minutes ago, we were saying White Rabbit and all that. Anyway, as time moves on, so do the cars. Well, they try to, on the roads. One or two hot spots. Making that a little bit slower by the looks of it. Right, there we go. At Junction 29, we've got queues both sides at the M1 there. The M1 itself between 29 and 28 is clear. Always like to point that out, but it's a rotten bit of road, rotten bit of motorway to be stuck on in a queue. Queuing, talking of which, at Pinkston for 28. Well, the approach to Pinkston, obviously. It's quite a long one at the moment. A38 further along, that's absolutely chocker. We've got a red line straight through the A38 there, which means we've got standing traffic. It's busy up at Skegby near King's Mill as well. Ravenshead A60 showing busy last few days on the approach, or leaving, sorry, from the Harlow Wood area. Yeah, I know it well. Got to watch your speed there, haven't you? A61 Alfreton, that's got a queue forming right now into the centre. A610 down at Ambergate, looks like there's a bit of road or some road closed down there. Not causing any delays at the moment, not sure what it's all about, but there you go. That's down at Ambergate near the A610. We'll have a more in-depth traffic bulletin shortly for you as the roads get busier on this Wednesday morning.
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Oh, you know what I mean, Shania, eh? And what does he kiss at night? Yeah, the famous lyric. You'd have to be a bendy person to be able to do that, wouldn't you? What am I talking about here? Just after 5 to 8. National Fitness Day today. Are you fit? Actress Amy Poehler, is that how you pronounce it? I don't even know who she is. She's 55 today. Flo Rida, the rapper, 47. Nick Jonas, one of the famous brothers, 34 today, celebrating birthdays in showbiz. And if it's yours, happy birthday.

0: Needles and Pins, that. 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There we go, that's the first hour done and dusted. 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
2: Hello, pet. 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
3: 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I've left it a bit late this time.
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3: Wow. 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
5: 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News.
6: Ed Sheeran says he was not responsible after all support acts on his US tour quit when Macklemore was dropped from the lineup. The singer had been removed after making pro-Palestinian statements on stage. Sheeran says he had no part in that decision. Denmark has accused Russia of reckless behaviour after a warship fired flares at a military helicopter. Prime Minister Mette Frederiksen said the incident was meant to intimidate and divide. The Kremlin has not yet commented, while Danish officials say the helicopter was carrying out a routine photographic operation. Andy Burnham is due to meet Donald Trump in person for the first time next week at the United Nations General Assembly in New York. The talks come after disputes over the Falkland Islands and Northern Ireland. Mr. Trump has said he wants to settle the Falklands dispute and has backed Irish unification. The alleged Lockerbie bomber Abu Aguila Mohammed Massoud Kier al-Marimi is set to face trial nearly 4 decades after the Pan Am 103 attack. Prosecutors say Americans were the intended targets. The bombing killed 270 people, including 259 on board and 11 residents in Lockerbie on the ground. Three-year-old Noah Woods is still missing after disappearing from a playground in Brantham, Suffolk. Police say he was last seen wearing a bluey t-shirt, shorts and black Vans trainers. More than 100 people, along with helicopters, drones and Coast Guard teams, have joined the search overnight. A Metropolitan Police officer, PC Mason O'Connor, has been sacked after telling a female colleague he hoped she would get raped on her way home from a night out. He was dismissed without notice after an accelerated misconduct hearing and barred from policing in the future. A freediver has captured footage of a mammoth lion's mane jellyfish off the Pembrokeshire coastline near Treffing Beach. Eystein Morgan said he could not believe the size of the creature, which he estimated at up to 15 metres. Marine biologists say the species occasionally drifts into Welsh waters. That's all for now from the Amber Sound News team. I'm Joe Sparks.
5: Amber Weather with Paradise Windows, manufacturing the very best in Rahal windows and doors for over 20 years to the trade and public.
6: Currently 12 degrees across the Amber Valley, partly cloudy with a few light showers later, then brighter spells and highs of 17 degrees with breezy west winds through the afternoon.
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0: Yeah, short and sweet this morning, that one.

Welcome back to Hour 2 of the Breakfast Show. Hi, on me. Well, there you go. Rossi and Jazzy there. It's 10 past 8. Wednesday morning with Dave on the Breakfast Show till 10. And a very good morning, Facebookers today. Hi to Donna Louise Durand. First on the list this morning, just firing up the laptop, she says. Waiting for the day I can drive again. Yeah, she hit that's, if you don't know what she's on about, she had some kind of injury that's going to take time to heal. It's just a time process, really, Donna. You'll have to be patient and get on with it, lad. Lass. Lad. Whoops. Hi to Andrew Reardon this morning. Jill Castledine, that's his missus. JB Locksmiths and Joinery. They're good. Have a good show, Dave. And you. Have a good day, is what I'm trying to say there. Hi to AD Punter. Got a day off today from deliveries. Well, there you go. Nice. Must be nice. Bonus. Hi to Archie Hayden and Heather the Feather. 8:03, Amanda Sharpson's there. Good morning, Amanda Sharpson. Daz Rowe's there. Darren Rowe, where you been? Morning, mate. Have a good one. Patrick James and Johnny Rawson. That Johnny Rawson. The mystery man. Morning, John. Morning to Gail Fern and Brailsford. Donna White's on there this morning. Today's the day, is it? What's he talking about? Well, listen on. Good morning, Dave. Can you please mention my charity event for Andy's Man Club at Amber's Pool and Sports Bar on Church Street, Ripley? There will be pool and darts competitions, breakfast cobs. I'll have one of those available. Raffle, memorial wall, play your cards right, disco karaoke. Yeah, we've got the drift. It's all going on there today. For the Andy's Man Club. And anybody that wants to go down and have a chat about men's health, etc., be very welcome to do so. Today's the day to do it. Also looking for raffle donations, big or small, or even vouchers, coffee and cake, anything would be grateful. It's for a great cause. She's written course, but it's a great cause. Sorry to correct you there, Donna White. I do it all the time myself. Apparently the doors open at 10:30. It's got to be this morning then, is that? Yeah, obviously, I would think so. I hope I'm saying the right thing. I think it is, 10:30 this morning. Hope you feel better soon. I'm just getting over my cold. Yeah, they're a nuisance, aren't they? Absolute nuisance. Caused, I think, a little bit by stress. But there we go. Good luck with that gig. It's on the 26th of September, she says. Hang on a minute. It's only the 16th today. Got that wrapped round me, didn't I? 26th of September. Listen, you got the gist of what's going on there. It's going to be a great cause. Donna, keep me posted nearer the day as well, and we'll give you another plug for it, as it's a very good cause. So it's not today, it's the 26th of September. Thank you, Donna.

0: Hello, I'm Alive. Lots of cello and strings in that song. I'm alive, barely alive today, I tell you. So the Ambers charity event, it is not today.
1: No.
0: No need to be really that upset because it's on the 26th of September. Is that clear? Sorry, I'm talking to myself, really, because I made a hash of that, didn't I? Yeah, 26th of September. Becky Lou, good morning. Wendy Smith, good morning. Paul Gilding, Sally Marcinski, Lisa Hutchinson and Isla. No dad joke today then, never mind. And 803 Amanda Sharpson and Dawn Watson. Thank you. Quite a busy little post this morning. There we go. We'll do it again in the morning.
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come on. That's Akon, and right now he's recently touring, isn't he? Wednesday morning, if you're just waking up.

0: kickstarts again Wednesday morning. I love this song. It's so good. Again.
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0: 2010 it came out. Right, on the roads, busy up to get towards Chesterfield on the A617. If you're going to Chesterfield on that route, some major delays on the approach to Haslam at the moment. Busy at 29 still, both directions there. Said road, 617. Bum, bum, bum, bum, bum. Queues died off a lot now at South Normanton, Clover Nook, Broadmeadows around there. Just a small queue now. What's going on further down, though, through Castlewood Services and that area where the traffic lights are? God knows. Absolute red line there of standing traffic both directions. Hello? Still got a queue growing on the A61. That is coming into Alfreton. Road closure down near the 610 at Ambergate.

0: it signifies. And also on Ashbourne or Ashburn. Ashbourne, which one is it? Road. Whatever suits you, that's fine. 8610, that's clear at M126. That's the latest on the road situation for you. Have some more a little bit later.
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Archie Boys, Your Idol. Not Your Idol, Your Idol. Title of the song. A retired nurse has become the oldest person to do loop the loop as she wing walks at the age of 97, walking on a plane's wing. God, I'd absolutely throw up if I did that. But 97, God bless her. 4 in 10 Brits say they have been inspired by someone else to pursue a talent, a passion, or a career. But a third of those admit the person who encouraged them has no idea just how much of a difference they made. There we go, inspired by others. A good thing, isn't it? And pumpkins may be too small and tough to carve this Halloween. Let's blame the heatwave for that again, eh? Yeah, a bit like the Conkers.

0: Tate McRae, Ooh-Ah, or Ooh-Oh. She's a looker, Tate McRae, isn't she? Chris Knight likes her. It's nearly 9:15, solely double time in a moment. The Euros, I'm just checking if it went last night. 24 million it's up to. It didn't go. Did not go. The lucky stars out was 6 and 10. Well, there you go. There's the answer. How ridiculous are those numbers? 6 and 10. Dave, you haven't played 10 miles high for a few weeks. I got your message yesterday, Amanda. It's been about 6 weeks since we last played it. So we'll do it then.
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0: played the vocal version of this last week, didn't we? Instrumental there, Jimmy Conwell's Cigarette Ashes. 10 miles high for Amanda. There you go, kiddo. Brings us close to 10 to 9. 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

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That's Kesha on Amber Sound FM. News headlines on the way. I'll get the chart loaded from that top 189. All coming up between 9 and 10 o'clock here on The Breakfast Show with Dave. Good morning. How are you doing?

0: to be a. Ever been one? No, me neither. 8:58, it's Wednesday. Some good tunes in the top 100 of 89. We'll find out after the news headlines.
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4: 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News.
5: Sam Altman has warned the world is right to be afraid of artificial intelligence, but says people should still trust the firms building it. The OpenAI boss says there are incentives to limit how far the technology advances as concern grows over the risks AI could pose to humanity. Other tech chiefs have also been urging caution as the debate intensifies. All support acts on Ed Sheeran's US tour have quit after Macklemore was dropped from the lineup. Sheeran said he was not responsible for the rapper's removal after Macklemore made pro-Palestinian comments on stage. The singer's team has not commented further, and the fallout has now left the tour without any opening acts at all. Andy Burnham is set to meet Donald Trump in person for the first time next week, with the Falklands and Northern Ireland both expected to be on the agenda. The talks will take place at the United Nations General Assembly in New York. Mr. Trump has already questioned Britain's position on the Falklands and said he would love to see Irish unification. The alleged Lockerbie bomber will finally face trial nearly four decades after the Pan Am attack that killed 270 people. Prosecutors say Abu Aguila Mohammed Massoud Kir al-Marimi has pleaded not guilty to two charges of destroying an aircraft resulting in death. The trial is expected to begin in January, with the judge warning there will be no more delays. A Metropolitan Police officer has been sacked after telling a female colleague he hoped she would get raped on her way home from a night out. PC Mason O'Connor was dismissed without notice at an accelerated misconduct hearing and barred from policing in future. The case is part of the wider investigation into conduct at Charing Cross Police Station in London. A Dutch activist who defaced Winston Churchill's statue has been found not guilty of criminal damage. Olax Autis, also known as Caspar San Giorgio, climbed the monument in Parliament Square in February and sprayed slogans including Free Palestine. The court heard the cleanup cost more than £7,000, but the jury acquitted him at Suffolk Crown Court. Hundreds of people have joined police in the search for three-year-old Noah Woods, who went missing from a playground in Brantham, Suffolk. He was last seen at around 3 p.m. on Tuesday in Merriam Close after becoming separated from a relative. Police have deployed helicopters, drones and search teams, while residents have been urged to check gardens, sheds and outbuildings. A Briton has helped rescue five Asiatic black bears from a former bile farm in South Korea, bringing them to Jimmy's Farm and Wildlife Park in Suffolk. The animals, named Bara, Rumi, Sayabit, Yongi and Huemang, had spent their lives caged before the mission led by TV presenter and conservationist Jimmy Doherty. The park says the rescue is a landmark moment for animal conservation. That's all for now from the Amber Sound News Team. I'm James Miller.
4: Amber weather with Paradise Windows, manufacturing the very best in Rahal windows and doors for over 20 years to the trade and public.
5: Currently 13 degrees across the Amber Valley, partly cloudy with a brisk west wind, then highs of 17 degrees and a chance of light rain this afternoon.
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0: 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And at number 96, it's Texas.
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3: 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We

So the bottom end of the chart at number 96, Texas. We heard that one. That one at 87 was the Reynolds Girls. It's called I'd Rather Jack. Simon Griffin's favourite. He absolutely loves that song. Yes, he does. Up at 76.

0: different. It was different, wasn't it? Which made it a big hit, and it made the list of the top 100 at number 76. Midnight Oil. Beds are burning. We're up to number 57 after the break.
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and sitting at number 57 in the top 100 single sales of 89. Gloria Estefan, that's when she could sell out a stadium. Struggles a bit nowadays, though. Well, it's just life, isn't it? There she is then at number 57. We're going to move up now to 41. No, we're not. We're going to save that for after 51. Does that make sense? And at 51, it's Jacko.

0: Just Stop Dogging Me Around. Yeah, okay. At number 51, it's Michael Jackson, Leave Me Alone. Some other singles at 46, Big Fun, Blame It on the Boogie. 45, Love Train, Holly Johnson. And we're going to go up to number 41 next. The song is called I Beg Your Pardon.
1: And it goes like this. Amber.

0: Con Can. Bit of a one-hit wonder, that, wasn't it? I beg your pardon. And there it is at number 41, just out of the 40 that we're into. Next at 38, find out in a mo.
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You got it, says the Big O. Roy Orbison, you got it. We're into the top 40 now of 1989 bestsellers. Roy Orbison, 38. Prince and Bat Dance at 37. Baby, I Don't Care, Transvision Vamp. At number 36. Kylie Minogue and Wouldn't Change a Thing at 35. Beautiful South, Song for Whoever at 34. London Boys, London Nights, 33. And at 32, the great Alice Cooper.

0: wheel. You know what it is? 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
1: You know what I mean? Everybody shake your stuff. Rebel MCs, Double Trouble, Street Tough. Nice authentic reggae feel to it. That holds position number 28 in the top 100. Other notable tunes in the chart: Simple Minds, Belfast Child at 22. Sydney Youngblood, If Only I Could at 21. Mike and the Mechanics at 18 with The Living Years. I'd like to replay that, but it's 5 minutes too long. And at 15...

That one, isn't it? At number 15, Miss You Like Crazy. Other notable songs here. At 13, Pump Up the Jam, Technotronic. At number 10, Lisa Stansfield. And the song is called All Around the World. We're hitting number 9 right now. I'd like to play all of these, but just haven't got time, have I? At number 9, it's Sonia, and you'll never...

And You'll Never Stop Me From Loving You. Sonia at number 9. Number 8, Jive Bunny, That's What I Like. Madonna, Like a Prayer at 7. Number 6, Mark Allman and Gene Pitney, Something's Got a Hold of My Heart. We're going to play the number 5 tune next, and then we'll count down to number 1. Thank you, Sonia, and the Hot Hits of 1989.

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2: Hello, pet. 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
3: Wow. Thank you so much, Michelle.
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0: Right, we're into the top five of 1989, 37 years ago. It's got to be a misprint, that, surely. No, it isn't. Too Many Broken Hearts at number five. Soul to Soul and Back to Life at number four. Eternal Flame, The Bangles, sits at number three. The runner-up, Seller, from 89, Swing the Mood. Jive Bunny and the Master Mixers. What? I'm not saying it again, no. And at number one...
1: Britain's number one. Gotta get up, gotta get up, gotta get up.
0: Oh, it's this one, yeah.
1: Gotta get up, gotta get up, gotta get up.
0: It's a relic, but it's a banger. It's Black Box. Ride on Time. Talking of time, I'll see you tomorrow at 7 a.m. Get your songs in for Dicko. Your songs... means one thing, it's the jukebox after the news. See you later, Ali.

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0: 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News.
2: OpenAI boss Sam Altman says the world is right to be afraid of artificial intelligence, but should trust the firms building it. He and other tech chiefs say there are incentives to slow down the most advanced systems as fears grow about what AI could mean for humanity. Mr. Altman says the industry must be honest about the risks while still pushing ahead. All the support acts on Ed Sheeran's US tour have quit after Macklemore was dropped from the lineup. Sheeran said he was not responsible for the decision to remove the rapper after Macklemore made pro-Palestinian comments on stage. The singer now faces a stripped-back tour as the dispute over the booking continues to spread through the music industry. Andy Burnham is set to meet Donald Trump in person for the first time next week, with the Falklands and Northern Ireland expected to be on the agenda. The talks are due to take place in New York during the United Nations General Assembly. Mr. Trump has also been warning Britain over the migrant crisis and energy policy, while Mr. Burnham says he wants a more direct approach. A Metropolitan police officer has been sacked after telling a female colleague he hoped she would get raped on her way home from a night out. PC Mason O'Connor was dismissed without notice at an accelerated misconduct hearing and barred from policing in future. The case is part of the wider investigation into officers based at Charing Cross Police Station in London. The search continues for three-year-old Noah Woods, who went missing from a playground in Brantham, Suffolk. More than 100 people joined police in the hunt after he was separated from a relative at Merriam Close. He is partially deaf, non-verbal and autistic, and officers have asked residents to check gardens, sheds and outbuildings. A bell ringer has been rescued by crane after plunging nearly 20 feet from St. Luke's and Christ Church in Chelsea, West London. Fire crews smashed through a window to reach the injured man after he fell in the church tower before Sunday service. He was stabilized at the scene, then lowered down and taken to hospital with leg injuries. Five Asiatic black bears have been rescued from a former bile farm in South Korea and taken to Jimmy's Farm and Wildlife Park in Suffolk. The animals Bara, Rumi, Sabit, Yonggi and Huimang arrived after a six-month mission led by conservationist Jimmy Doherty. He said the bears had lived in hell on Earth and will now have space to climb, swim and forage. That's all for now from the Amber Sound News Team. I'm John Palmer.
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2: Currently 14 degrees across the Amber Valley, partly cloudy with a brief light shower possible, then staying dry and breezy through tonight with overnight lows around 11 degrees.
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0: Neil Diamond and Beautiful Noise for Louise. Spelt your name wrong, I'm sorry about that. Well, only I can see it, not you. Mandy in Mansfield, Erasure and a little respect for you. Somebody not respecting you, though. You tell me who it is. I'll come and sort them out. Me and the rest of the jukebox fam. Iggy Pop, Real Wild Child, starting us off, and that's for Sue in Riddings. Hello, Sue in Riddings. How are you today? You all right? Good morning, everybody else. Sticko here on your radio with the Ambersound FM jukebox. You pick 'em, I play them. Basically, you're in charge of the music between now and 2 o'clock. Sort of gives you a unique opportunity, so you can pick pretty much whatever you want. A couple of conditions, though. We don't have any dafty songs, you know, like Star Trekking or Put a Donk on It. We don't do stuff like that. We don't do stuff with sweary words, and we don't do anything too heavy and too thrashy. Just keep it nice and simple. Just pick something we can all enjoy, you know what I mean? 64446 on the text. Start your text with the word Amber. Leave a space, then your name and your song. I don't need your life story. Some people go into a sonnet. You've only got 140 characters, minus Amber and a space, so that's 6 down straight away, isn't it? So it's 134 characters, you know? Word economy, it kind of wins, if you know what I mean. Or you could go over to our Facebook page. If you've liked our Facebook page on the app, right, on the Facebook app, if you open it, we should be there on your feed, 3 clicks away. Get you a song on today.
1: Hello, pet. It's party time, I gather. So, what would you like this time?
2: Oh, so much, Michelle. Thank heavens you're here. I've left it a bit late this time.
1: Nothing new there, then.
2: So, I need a balloon arch. Obviously, as many balloons as you've got. The kids love them. Also, matching banners and bunting. And don't let me forget a badge and matching candles for the cake.
1: No worries. 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You'll be spoilt for choice. So, dinner panic, pet. And I've got the tableware covered as well.
2: Oh, that's so great. Special Days does it again.
1: Whether it's a birthday, hen night or baby shower, it's what we do best. And we're open 6 days a week now, right here on Oxford Street, Ripley.
2: Wow. Thank you so much, Michelle.
1: Hey, and don't forget my invite.
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0: Blur and Country House for Nick. Before that, Supertramp and Dreamer. Play that for Benno. I missed his birthday. That's from Shamima. Robin Swanick, he wanted the Alan Parsons Project and Mamma Gamma. And FR David and Words for Kim in Eastwood. Morning, Duck. Hope you're all right. Get them in, get them on.
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0: Unfair. It should have been me for John C. Hey, that rhymes. The Smiths and the boy with the thorn in his side. That can only be for that very dapper mucker, Ian H. All right, Mashy, all right. Van Wizard. Oh, by the way, Ian, I love it when you try to ring me at 2 and 3 and 4 in the morning drunk. Love it. California Nights are from the suite for the Van Wizard crew in Belper. And Anastasia, I'm out of love for our Ruth. Morning, Duck. Hope you're all right today.
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5: Cut, cut, cut. 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

Alexandra Burke and Bad Boys for Pinky. Morning, Duck. Hope you're all right. Godly and Cream, Under Your Thumb from Alan. You shouldn't be under anybody's thumb. Ever. Never make concessions. You know, it's all about compromise. Not giving in. Johnny Be Good. Hello, brother from another mother. Rebel MC and Street Tough for you. Are you Street Tough, Johnny? Should we be aware? Yeah? I'm getting the vibe. I'm not getting the word, though. Get them in, get them on. You've only got an hour left to get your tunes in.

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1: 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News.
2: Canada is seeking closer ties with the European Union after a breakdown in relations with the United States and its president, Donald Trump. European Commission President Ursula von der Leyen says she is open to Canada becoming an associate member, as OpenAI boss Sam Altman and other technology chief executives say the world has reason to fear artificial intelligence while still urging trust in AI firms. All support acts on Ed Sheeran's United States tour have quit after Macklemore was dropped from the lineup. Sheeran said he was not responsible after the rapper made pro-Palestinian statements on stage. Elsewhere, at least 12 people have been killed after a war-damaged building collapsed in Gaza City, with dozens more missing beneath the rubble where 10 families had reportedly been living. A Pentagon inspector has confirmed the Iran war has led to United States munitions shortfalls, despite President Donald Trump's claims that supplies are virtually limitless. The report also found a bottleneck in resupply. In a separate development, a Russian warship has been accused of firing flares at a Danish military helicopter, with Prime Minister Mette Frederiksen calling the incident reckless. Andy Burnham is set to face Donald Trump in person for the first time next week, with talks expected at the United Nations General Assembly in New York. The pair are likely to discuss recent tensions over the Falkland Islands and Northern Ireland. Mr. Trump has said he would love to see Irish unification, while also warning about Britain's migrant crisis and energy policy. Nissan has unveiled plans to invest £170 million in its Sunderland plant as it prepares to build the new Kicks model for Europe. The Japanese carmaker says the move will support the factory's 40th anniversary and strengthen its United Kingdom future. Business Secretary Jonathan Reynolds called the decision a huge vote of confidence in British manufacturing and its skilled workforce. Residents in Piddington have voted to leave the United Kingdom in a symbolic referendum, with 285 of 350 residents backing the move. The vote comes amid Labour plans to house 1,256 male asylum seekers at the nearby Mod Bicester site. Locals say they fear for safety and the impact on their small Oxfordshire village. Five Asiatic black bears rescued from a former bile farm in South Korea have arrived at Jimmy's Farm and Wildlife Park in Suffolk. The animals, named Bara, Rumi, Saibit, Yongi and Huimang, spent their lives in cages before the mission led by television presenter and conservationist Jimmy Doherty. The park says their new home will give them space, shelter and choice. That's all for now. From the Amber Sound News Team, I'm Joe Sparks.
1: Amber weather with Paradise Windows, manufacturing the very best in Rahal windows and doors for over 20 years to the trade and public.
2: Currently 15 degrees across the Amber Valley. Ripley stays mostly dry with highs of 17 degrees, a few light showers later, and a breezy west wind easing tonight.
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0: Billie Jean for Ken. I've got that Beau Selector bloke going through my head now. I can't obviously do the bit he does, because he swears, and we don't do that. It's radio. Terence Trent D'Arby, If You Let Me Stay, for Marie and Ripley. Gail B, you wanted Soft Cell and Tainted Love. Speaking of Gales, I got told off by a Gale yesterday. I'll talk a little bit more about that later on. On the way, more of your belters, bangers and guilty pleasures for a hump day, but you need to get them in to get them on. It's no good complaining to people saying, I didn't get my song on jukebox. It's a game of speed. If you want to get them in, you need to get them in early. You can get them in from 8:30 in the morning. You can either text or go to the Amber Sound FM Facebook page. In fact, I'm going to have to get onto Dave Morrison's and do a few break-ins into his show, just to do a bit of a reminder.
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And if you spoke at all, you just said hi to Big John. Somebody said he came from New Orleans, where he got in a fight over a Cajun.

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And the smoke and gas belched out of that mine. 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
0: Big Bad John.
2: 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Keelan, you wanted Paolo Nutini, Last Request. Curiosity Killed the Cat Misfit for Jilly the Filly. Out there dogging. Apparently she's soggy and moist at the moment. Okay. 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Is there only a tenner, if you know what I mean? Paul C, Love and Pride from King for you. I've got to go shopping after the show today. 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

0: Jesus and Mary Chain, Just Like Honey for Anthony. Paul B, you wanted Lacuna Coil, Enjoy the Silence. Get Over You from the Undertones for Drapin Newton, morning mate. And for Martin, hello you, Luther Vandross, and Never Too Much. I say that at buffets.
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Keen and Everybody's Changing for David M. Before that, Simply Red, Money's Too Tight to Mention. Yeah, tell me about it. That's for Andy and Mickley, and for Wayne, The Table. And from the beautiful South, Get 'em in, Get 'em on. Time's almost up. If you want to be very quick and very cheeky, now is the time. If you know what I mean.

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3: 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This is Amber Sound.
4: Canada is seeking closer ties with the European Union after a breakdown in relations with the United States and President Donald Trump. EU Chief Ursula von der Leyen says Canada could become an associate member as talks continue over security, trade and cooperation. The move comes amid growing concern in Ottawa over Washington's changing approach to its allies and the direction of Mr. Trump's administration. OpenAI boss Sam Altman says the world is right to be afraid of artificial intelligence but should trust AI firms to act responsibly. He joined other tech chiefs in warning there are incentives to slow some developments as fears grow over the risks AI could pose to humanity. Mr. Altman said the technology must be developed carefully with safeguards in place. All the support acts on Ed Sheeran's United States tour have quit after Macklemore was dropped from the lineup over pro-Palestinian comments made on stage. Sheeran said he was not responsible for the decision to remove Macklemore. The dispute has now spread beyond the original booking, leaving the tour without its planned opening performances. At least 20 people have been killed after a war-damaged building collapsed in Gaza City. Dozens more are reported missing beneath the rubble, where around 10 families had been living. The collapse adds to the devastation in Gaza as rescue teams continue searching for survivors in dangerous conditions. 5 Asiatic black bears rescued from a former biofarm in South Korea have arrived at Jimmy's Farm and Wildlife Park in Suffolk. TV presenter and conservationist Jimmy Doherty led the mission, which took months of planning and international coordination. The animals, named Abara, Rumi, Sabit, Yongi and Huimang, will now live in a purpose-built woodland reserve. A bell ringer had to be rescued by crane after plummeting nearly 20 feet from a church tower in Chelsea, West London. Fire crews smashed through a window at St. Luke's in Christchurch to reach the injured man, who was then lowered down and taken to hospital. The church said the whole community had been left in deep shock. A British man has been found dead in Sicily, with Italian authorities continuing their investigation into the circumstances. Benjamin John Brothwaite from Leeds was discovered near Canicattini Bagni, inland from Syracuse. The Foreign Office says it is supporting his family and is in touch with local authorities. That's all for now from the Amber Sound News Team. I'm James Miller.
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4: Currently 16 degrees across the Amber Valley, scattered clouds and a few light showers this afternoon, with highs of 17 degrees and a breezy west wind easing later.
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0: Depeche Mode and Personal Jesus for Jill C. For Paul G, The Pogues, Dirty Old Town. Do you think they're actually plastered when they sang those songs? I'm sort of getting the feeling they were. And The Police, starting us off this hour, A Message in a Bottle for our Gail, who sent me a bit of a message in a bottle yesterday. She messaged me on Facebook, telling me off. Yeah. Well, I did say that the rain was due to her singing. Fair, I suppose, you know. Anyway, good afternoon. How are you? This is Dicko on your radio, Ambersound FM, with the jukebox where I play your songs. Yeah, you pick them, I play them. Just thought I'd point that out. Anyway, more of your belters, bangers and guilty pleasures are on the way.
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0: ZZ Top, give me all your loving for Lee S. Okay, is that an invite? I'm not sure. I am single now. Lauren Prince, When Doves Cry for You, and Squeeze, Cool for Cats for James. Hello, you. Been a long time. Hope you're keeping well. Dicko's Jukebox on Amber Sound FM, the show where I play the music, because you're kind of like the gaffer, yeah? Fair enough, I have final say, editorial discretion on what gets played, but essentially, you're the boss.
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0: Ride and leave them all behind for Kian, for Nicola, Ray and Joy for you, and for our Marky Mark, Lustra, and Scotty doesn't know. He doesn't know, don't tell him. And Lustra, that reminds me of that movie, that really awful movie, with that doll, not a doll, that shop window mannequin. Mannequin, that was the name of the film. Yeah, with Kim Cattrall. Oh, crikey. She went on to be in Sex and the City, didn't she? Obviously, didn't pay well to be a bit of a dummy.
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Creep from Radiohead for Jamie. For Darren, Level 42, Lessons in Love. And Will Atkinson, Numb the Pain, not bad. For our Shawnee Sean, didn't get steak for tea last night, Dicko. Oh, Katie, come on. If you're going to give him steak, you've got to give him steak. Apparently, the pudding is very interesting. It's been a long time since I've had pudding. Oh, dear. Anyway, last hour of Dicko's Jukebox is on your way soon. Or on the way soon. Get it right, Dicko.

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3: 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News.
4: Canada is seeking closer ties with the European Union after a breakdown in relations with the United States and President Donald Trump. European Commission President Ursula von der Leyen has backed a plan for Canada to become an associate member as leaders look for new links. The move comes amid wider tensions over trade, security and diplomacy between Washington and Ottawa. OpenAI boss Sam Altman says the world is right to be afraid of artificial intelligence, but should still trust AI firms. He and other tech chiefs say there are incentives to limit advances, even as fears grow over what the technology could mean for humanity. Altman says the industry must prove it can develop AI safely and responsibly. The alleged Lockerbie bomber, Abu Ajila Mohammed Massoud Kher al-Maraimi, is set to face trial nearly four decades after the Pan Am attack that killed 270 people. Prosecutors say Americans were the intended targets. He has pleaded not guilty to charges of destroying an aircraft, resulting in death. The trial is expected to begin in January and last about 2 months. Andy Burnham is set to meet Donald Trump in person for the first time next week, with talks expected at the United Nations General Assembly in New York. The meeting comes amid tensions over the Falkland Islands and Northern Ireland. Mr. Trump has questioned Britain's position on the Falklands and said he would love to see Irish unification, while Mr. Burnham has said he wants a respectful but direct discussion. Three-year-old Noah Woods remains missing after disappearing from a playground in Brantham, Suffolk. Suffolk police say a huge search has been widened with volunteers, emergency crews and specialist teams joining the operation. Officers have urged the public not to search independently overnight, but to check gardens, outbuildings, CCTV and dashcam footage. Noah's father, Rhys Woods, has thanked everyone helping to find him. Piddington residents have voted in a symbolic referendum to leave the United Kingdom in protest of government plans to house asylum seekers at the nearby Mod Vista site. More than 285 people backed the move, with 26 against. Residents say they are worried about safety, local services and the impact on the tiny Oxfordshire village, which has a population of around 350. A group of travellers has won planning permission to remain on Malthouse Lane, close to the village of Catfield, after a long-running dispute with North Norfolk District Council. The approved plans allow Tom Harbour, his wife and three children to stay on the rural site, with a mobile home, touring caravan and porter cabin. Council officers said the site is harmful to the landscape, but family circumstances carried significant weight. Five Asiatic black bears rescued from a former bile farm in South Korea have arrived at Jimmy's Farm and Wildlife Park in Suffolk. The animals, named Bara, Rumi, Sabit, Yongi and Huimang, spent their lives in cages before Jimmy Doherty led the rescue mission. The park says the bears now have a purpose-built woodland reserve and for the first time space to climb, swim and forage. That's all for now from the Amber Sound News Team. I'm John Palmer.
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4: Interesting, 16 degrees across the Amber Valley, scattered clouds and a few light showers drifting through, then turning drier and breezier tonight with overnight lows around 12 degrees.
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0: Bonnie Tyler holding out for a hero for Joanne. Don't look at me, Doug. I'm a coward. Titanium from David Guetta and Sia for our Wendy. Hope you have a great day, Doug. And for Dan, the MOT man who sent me down a bloody rabbit hole. Thanks a bunch. That's Fairy Tale and Static Blue with Les Acrobats. There we go.
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0: Luke Combs and Cody Johnson. Actually, it's Cody Johnson and Luke Combs. I read it the wrong way round. And that's Shoot the Bull for Jenny. Yeehaw! You do the hillbilly rock, do you the hillbilly roll? I've got that Emmerdale song going through my head now. Thanks, Jenny. That's on you. Tim HB, White Town and Your Woman. That was Made in Derby, if you remember. Chris, you wanted Talk Talk. Life's what you make it. It certainly is. I'm leading an exciting lifestyle. When I get home, I'm getting plastered, as in plastering. Do you know, I've been decorating my hallway now for about a week and a half, and I'm getting nowhere fast. The amount of plaster that thing's had. Crikey. Two prey should be paying me.
1: Hello, pet. It's party time, I gather. So, what would you like this time?
2: Oh, so much, Michelle. Thank heavens you're here. I've left it a bit late this time.
1: Nothing new there, then.
2: So, I need a balloon arch. Obviously, as many balloons as you've got. The kids love them. Also, matching banners and bunting. And don't let me forget a badge and matching candles for the cake.
1: No worries. I've also extended my party bag for Lorange. You'll be spoilt for choice. So, dinner panic, pet. And I've got the tableware covered as well.
2: Oh, that's so great. Special Days does it again.
1: Whether it's a birthday, hen night or baby shower, it's what we do best. And we're open 6 days a week now, right here on Oxford Street, Ripley.
2: Wow. Thank you so much, Michelle.
1: Hey, and don't forget my invite.

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0: The Zaring can such a feeling for Craig and Carol. Crikey, I've not heard that since those days. Yeah, back in the day. Miguel, Pure Tone, Addicted to Bass for you. Clash, Should I Stay or Should I Go for Fred? well, if you ask people, they'll say go. But it's up to you, ultimately. Scissor Sisters, I Don't Feel Like Dancing for Timmy K in Matlock. If you know, you know, apparently. That's from our Shelley in Pinkston. I feel like a messaging service.
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0: Alex Party, Don't Give Me Your Life for our Patrick, Hello You, for Craig, Jigsaw, and Sky High. Wasn't there a TV show when we were kids called Jigsaw? I tended not to watch anything educational when I was a kid. Chilton and the Wheelies for me, or Jamie and His Magic Torch. Blossoms and Honey Sweet for Becky Boo. Didn't you want me to pick you another song? Oh, I think that opportunity's gone out the window now, hasn't it?
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7: A major search is continuing for three-year-old Noah Woods, who was last seen in Brantham after visiting the playground in Merriam Close. Suffolk police say specialist teams, helicopters and hundreds of volunteers are involved, while his father, Rhys Woods, has urged people not to give up. Officers are asking residents to check gardens, sheds, CCTV and dashcam footage. In Pivington, residents have voted to leave the UK in a symbolic referendum, with 285 of 350 people backing the move and 26 opposed. The protest follows plans to house 1,256 male asylum seekers at the nearby Mod Vista site. Local residents say they feel ignored, while the government says it is working to close asylum hotels and use former military sites instead. A bell ringer has been rescued by crane after falling nearly 20 feet from the tower at St. Luke's and Christ Church in Chelsea. Fire crews smashed a window to reach him before he was lowered down and taken to hospital with leg injuries. The church says the whole community has been left in deep shock. Barnsley care home residents have been moved to tears after a visit to Eden Camp Modern History Museum in North Yorkshire brought wartime memories flooding back. Norma Heversedge, 97, was especially emotional as she saw exhibits linked to her late husband's service in the Royal Tank Regiment. Staff say the trip gave residents a deeply meaningful chance to reconnect with their past. Nissan has announced a £170 million investment in its Sunderland plant to build the new Kicks model for Europe, marking a major boost for UK manufacturing. The Japanese firm says the crossover will be produced alongside the Qashqai, Juke and Electric Leaf, with Business Secretary Jonathan Reynolds calling it a vote of confidence in Britain's automotive future. The move also supports thousands of jobs. UK inflation has been pushed higher by rising petrol and diesel prices, with summer holidays and disruption to global oil supplies from the Middle East conflict adding to the pressure. Economists say the increase in fuel costs is feeding through into the wider economy, putting more strain on households already facing higher living costs. The figures are likely to keep attention on energy prices in the months ahead. OpenAI chief executive Sam Altman says the world is right to be afraid of artificial intelligence, but argues people should still trust the firms developing it. He and other tech leaders say there are strong incentives to slow dangerous advances as concerns grow over AI's potential threat to humanity. The comments come amid a wider debate over whether governments should move faster to regulate the technology, EU Commission President Ursula von der Leyen has backed a plan for Canada to become an associate member of the European Union. As Ottawa looks to deepen ties with Brussels after relations with Donald Trump's United States broke down. The proposal would bring Canada closer to the EU without full membership, with leaders seeing it as a response to growing transatlantic tension and a shift in global alliances. That's all for now from the Amber Sound News team. I'm Joe Sparks.
6: Amber Weather with Paradise Windows, manufacturing the very best in Rahal windows and doors for over 20 years to the trade and public.
7: Currently 16 degrees across the Amber Valley. Light rain eases later, then tonight turns partly cloudy and breezy with overnight lows around 11 degrees.
6: Amber Sound.

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0: 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News.
1: A former prison officer has warned against expanding HMP Millsike in East Yorkshire, saying the £400 million jail was unready, understaffed and unsafe when it opened. The Independent Monitoring Board says the prison has struggled with recruitment control and training, while the Ministry of Justice says it is keeping the site under close review. Suffolk police say the search for three-year-old Noah Woods is continuing after he vanished in Brantham. Officers say he was last seen at Merriam Close after visiting the playground, and they have urged the public to check gardens, sheds, CCTV and dashcam footage while avoiding independent searches overnight. Piddington residents have voted to leave the United Kingdom in a symbolic referendum over plans to house 1,256 asylum seekers at the Mod Vista site. The village's returning officer, Susanna Pardon, said 285 of 350 residents backed the move, with locals saying they want the government to listen to their concerns. A new generation of London black cab is set to go on sale next year, with London EV Company confirming its next model will launch in the second half of next year. The firm says the redesign will keep the familiar shape while improving design, innovation and sustainability. Barnsley Care home residents have been moved to tears after a museum trip brought wartime memories flooding back. At Edencamp Modern History Museum in North Yorkshire, Norma Heversedge and other D&G Care home residents shared stories of relatives who served in the armed forces, calling the visit deeply meaningful. That's all for now. From the Amber Sound News Team, I'm James Miller.
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1: Currently 16 degrees across the Amber Valley. Light rain eases to cloudy spells this evening, with highs of 17 degrees and overnight lows around 11 degrees.
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0: Ed Sheeran and Celestial on Amber Sound. Yeah, he's in the news at the moment, isn't he? Anyway, very good afternoon to you. Welcome along. It's your big drive home. We're here till six tonight. Let's have a quick look what's going on in the old world today. So it is Wednesday, the 16th of September. Flo Rida celebrates his 47th birthday. Nick Jonas of the Jonas Brothers is 34. Stay there. More on the way. Got David Guetta with Kelly Rowland next.
1: Hello, pet. It's party time, I gather. So, what would you like this time?
2: Oh, so much, Michelle. Thank heavens you're here. I've left it a bit late this time.
1: Nothing new there, then.
2: So, I need a balloon arch. Obviously, as many balloons as you've got. The kids love them. Also, matching banners and bunting. And don't let me forget a badge and matching candles for the cake.
1: No worries. I've also extended my party bag for Lorange. You'll be spoilt for choice. So, dinner panic, pet. And I've got the tableware covered as well.
2: Oh, that's so great. Special Days does it again.
1: Whether it's a birthday, hen night or baby shower, it's what we do best. And we're open 6 days a week now, right here on Oxford Street, Ripley.
2: Wow. Thank you so much, Michelle.
1: Hey, and don't forget my invite.
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0: Ariana Grande, you hate that I made you love me on Amber Sound. Before that was Wilson Phillips and Hold On. Some of the babies killed by Lucy Letby, one of Britain's most prolific child serial killers, could have been saved. A damning inquiry is found. And Andy Burnham will meet US President Donald Trump for the first time next week when he attends a summit in New York. I'd love to be a fly on the wall, let me tell you.
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Every morning at the mine you could see him arrive. He stood 6'6" and weighed 245, kind of broad at the shoulder and narrow at the hip. And everybody knew you didn't give no lip to Big John.

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He didn't say much, he was kind of quiet and shy. And if you spoke at all, you just said hi to Big John. Somebody said he came from New Orleans, where he got in a fight over a Cajun queen, and a crashing blow from a huge right hand sent a Louisiana fella to the promised land.

0: Now, they never reopened that worthless pit. They just placed a marble stand in front of it. These few words are written on that stand. At the bottom of this mine lies a big, big man. Big John.
1: Big John. Big John.
0: Big Bad John.
1: Big John.
2: Jimmy Dean and Big Bad John. Big Bad John. OpenAI boss Sam Altman thinks people should have more faith in his company, and others like to do the right thing when it comes to artificial intelligence development amid rising public concerns about all the risks. Well, I'll tell you what, artificial intelligence is great if you can pronounce it.

0: Greatest day on Amber Sound FM. Very good afternoon. Mayors and other local political leaders could be given powers to oversee water companies under plans being considered by the government. Is that before they take the water companies over and spend our money on them, or is it when they actually start giving grants to the water companies of our money yet again? All the remaining support acts on Ed Sheeran's US tour have quit after rapper Macklemore was dropped from the lineup, making a pro-Palestine remark on stage. Well, I'm sorry, no matter what political views you've got, in front of thousands of people is not the place to do it. You know what happened on the Radio 1 thing. And a new series of celebrity traitors will begin on October 1st.
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0: Me to Life. That's Evanescence on Amber Sound. Stay there. Three more songs before the news and weather at four. Roxy Music's your first one.
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0: Elena and Turn It Around on Amber Sound FM. That's your lot for this hour. Stay right there. Got more great songs in the next. It's birthday time.
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3: 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News.
4: Suffolk police say the search for missing three-year-old Noah Woods is continuing in Brantham after he vanished near Merriam Close. But Superintendent Tom Pearce says officers, specialist teams and volunteers are doing everything they can to find him. Residents have been asked to check gardens, sheds and CCTV while avoiding open water, railways and the use of personal drones. Residents in Piddington have voted in a symbolic referendum to leave the United Kingdom in protest at plans to house 1,256 asylum seekers nearby. Returning officer Susanna Pardon said 285 of 350 residents backed the move, with 26 against. Local Christina says women and children in the Oxfordshire village feel unsafe and the community wants urgent action. Canada is seeking closer ties with the European Union after relations with the United States broke down under President Donald Trump. EU chief backs a plan for Canada to become an associate member as leaders look for fresh alliances. The move comes amid growing tensions with Washington and renewed debate over how far Brussels should go in deepening its relationship with Ottawa. OpenAI boss Sam Altman says the world is right to be afraid of artificial intelligence, but argues people should still trust the firms developing it. He and other tech chiefs say there are strong incentives to slow dangerous advances, and their comments come as fears grow over the risks AI could pose to humanity, even as the industry pushes ahead at pace. The trial of the alleged Lockerbie bomber is set to begin nearly four decades after the Pan Am attack that killed 270 people. Bia Gila Mohamed Masoud Kher al-Marimi has pleaded not guilty to charges linked to the bombing. Prosecutors say Americans were the intended targets, and the court in Washington has been told proceedings could start in January. A Russian warship has been accused of opening fire on a Danish helicopter in what Prime Minister Mette Frederiksen described as a reckless attempt to intimidate and divide. Denmark says the aircraft was hit by flares while tracking the vessel in international waters off Gedser. Russia says it will investigate, while the incident comes as NATO remains on alert across the region. Barnsley residents from Deangate Care Home have been moved to tears after a visit to Eden Camp Modern History Museum brought wartime memories flooding back. Norma Heversedge, 97, was emotional as she saw exhibits linked to her late husband's service in the Royal Tank Regiment. The trip, organised with help from staff and volunteers, gave residents a chance to share their own family stories. That's all for now from the Amber Sound News Team. I'm John Palmer.
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4: Currently 16 degrees across the Amber Valley, partly cloudy with a breezy west wind. And tonight stays dry before tomorrow reaches highs of 17 degrees.
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Ready for Love, that is Martha Reeves and the Vandellas on ABBA Sound FM. Whose birthday is it then? I'm going to tell you in a second. Betty Kelly, 82, of the Vandellas. Bernie Calvert, 84, of the Hollies. You heard the first song there called The Baby. Russ Abbott celebrates his birthday today, 79.

0: with a comedy act called The Black Abbots. Russ Abbott celebrates his 79th birthday today. Was in Oliver and also Last of the Summer Wine as well. There you go. Anyway, more birthdays coming up this hour. Let's have a quick look then. Got a song from The Small Faces, which means Kenny Jones celebrates his 78th.
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3: Hello, pet. 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
4: Wow. 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

0: 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More birthdays on the way after your Traffic and Trouble. Had to think about that one. 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
0: Let's have a look at the roads. B6022 in Sutton in Ashfield is the worst of it, with stationary traffic from Newark Road, Midland Road to Mansfield Road, Dalestore Street, and around 22 minutes added on. Also in Sutton in Ashfield, Kirkby Road and Leamington Drive are both slow, with around 8 minutes, plus the A38 and B6023 are also affected. In Risley, Bostock's Lane is heavily backed up towards Sandiacre with 11 minutes. Closer to Ripley, Hena's A608 is slow through the beaches to High Street with 9 minutes. And the A608 at 6007 junction is also crawling. In Derby, delays continue on Ascot Drive, Dairy House Road, the A6, Broadway, Mark Eaton Lane, the A516 and the A61. Over in Matlock, the A6, A615 has queuing traffic due to roadworks. That's it, you're up to date. More traffic and travel as we get it.
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0: Colin Newman, English musician, member of the art rock band YS72. Janet Ellis celebrates her birthday. Sophie Ellis Bechter's mother, she's 71. David Copperfield is 70. And we got a song from Baby Bird next. And why have we got Baby Bird on? Because it is his birthday today. Let's have a look. Stephen Jones, 64.
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0: Richard Marx and Hazard on Amber Sound FM. Massive hit, wasn't it, for him? Right Here Waiting was the other one. He had two massive hits, didn't he? Said hits. Baby Bird before that. Richard Marx celebrates his 63rd birthday. And yet another birthday on the way. Let's have a look then. It was Tina Barrett, British singer, formerly with S Club 7. 50 today.
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0: 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How you doing? Flo Rida celebrates his birthday today. He is 47.
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0: Katie Melua is 42 today, the closest thing to crazy. Stay there. One of the Jonas Brothers. Is it Nick? I'm sure it is. Is it Nick? Yeah, Nick Jonas, 34, after your latest traffic and travel.
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0: Time to have a look at the roads. A61, one in Annesley, is slow from A608 to shoulder of Motton Hill. And in Heena, A608 is busy from Heena Gate Road to High Street, with around 7 minutes there. In Ilkeston, A609, A6096 and A6007 are all moving slowly from Kensington Street to Oakwell Drive. Across Derby, a 5111 has the worst of it, stationary from Uttoxeter to New Road to the A38 with 9 minutes, while A616, A61, A52 and A6 are also affected. Further out, A610 in Nottingham, both Nuffield and the City Stretch, plus B6004 are all congested. In Sutton in Ashfield, A38, High Pavement, Station Road, Hamilton Road and B6023 all have delays too. That's it, you're up to date, more traffic and travel as we get it.
1: 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More

Jake Roche, better known as lead vocalist of the band Rixton. Shane Ritchie and Colleen Nolan's son, 34 today. One more have we got? Yeah, some from... have we got one more? Let's have a look. Have we got time for one more? Yeah, maybe. B.B. King's Gambler's Blues would have been B.B. King's birthday.

Yeah, you know some people say love is just a gamble.

0: B. King and Gambler's Blues on Amber Sound. That's it for this hour. Stay right there. Got your traffic jam on the way in a couple of minutes after your news and weather. See you in a minute.
1: How do you like your eggs in the morning?

0: is Amber Sounds. News.
1: EU Commission President Ursula von der Leyen has backed a plan for Canada to become an associate member of the European Union. Canada is seeking closer ties with the bloc after relations with the United States broke down under President Donald Trump. The move comes as Brussels looks for new partners, while Mr. Trump's return to the White House has reshaped transatlantic relations and pushed Ottawa to look elsewhere for political and economic support. At least 21 Palestinians have been killed after a war-damaged building collapsed in Gaza, rescuers say. Dozens more are believed to be trapped beneath the rubble after the structure, which had been hit in an Israeli strike last year, gave way overnight. The building had been sheltering around 10 families, and emergency crews say the search for survivors is continuing amid fears the death toll could rise further. Andy Burnham has been warned that the future of the UK's £7 billion electric car battery industry depends on policy certainty. A new report says more than a dozen battery projects are underway from Cornwall to Sunderland, supporting more than 10,000 jobs. But the authors say any dilution of the zero-emission vehicle mandate could undermine investor confidence and put thousands of skilled roles at risk. A state-funded primary school in North London has been referred to the Equality and Human Rights Commission over a policy requiring pupils to wear hijabs from the age of 7. Barnet Hill Academy's uniform rules have drawn accusations of discrimination, with Laura Trott calling for an urgent investigation into the school and Barnet Council. The school says the hijab is not compulsory for non-Muslim pupils and that its policy is in line with its faith status. Suffolk police say the search for missing 3-year-old Noah Woods has been widened after he vanished in Brantham. Officers say Noah, who is non-verbal and partially deaf, was last seen at the playground in Merriam Close and may have run towards a nearby housing estate. Sub Tom Purr says specialist teams, volunteers and air support are all involved, and residents are being asked to check gardens, sheds and CCTV. A former prison officer has warned against expanding HMP Millsike in East Yorkshire after a report described the jail as unsafe and understaffed. The Independent Monitoring Board says the prison has struggled with recruitment, training and control since opening, while empty cells remain unused. Joe Chapman says issues over drugs, violence and staff safety should be fixed first before more prisoners are moved in to ease overcrowding elsewhere. Residents in Piddington have voted overwhelmingly in a symbolic referendum to leave the UK in protest at plans to house 1,256 asylum seekers nearby. More than 285 people backed the move, with organisers saying it reflects deep frustration over the government's proposals for the Modbista site. Locals say the village is too small to absorb the plans and want ministers to come and see the site for themselves. That's all for now from the Amber Sound News team. I'm Joe Sparks.
0: Amber Weather with Paradise Windows, manufacturing the very best in Rahal windows and doors for over 20 years to the trade and public.
1: Currently 15 degrees across the Amber Valley, partly cloudy this evening with highs of 17 degrees today, easing to 13 degrees overnight and staying breezy.
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0: have a great evening, whatever you're doing tonight, because I suppose you're about ready for going home, aren't you? Still a bit more time, though, left, just over, just under an hour. Yeah, about 23 minutes under, actually. Stay there.
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0: Let's have a look at the road, starting closest to Ripley. The B6020 at Ravenshead is slow, with stationary traffic from Blidworth Road to Nottingham Road. That's the A60. And Mansfield Road, the A60, with a 10-minute hold-up. Also on the A610 at Newthall, there's stationary traffic to A6002. And on the A611 in Kirkby, in Ashfield, slow going from shoulder of Mutton Hill to Diamond Avenue and Blidworth Road. Around Heena, the A608 and A608, A6007 are both affected, while the A609 at Stanley Common is held up too. In Derby, the A616, A5111, Alfreton Road, Locker Road, the B6179, A38 and A52 all have delays, plus Bostock's Lane at Risley. More slow traffic in Alfreton, Pinkston, Sandyacre, Sutton in Ashfield and Nottingham. That's it, you're up to date. More traffic and travel as we get it.
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0: the original version of You've Got the Love. That is You've Got the Love, the source on Amber Sound. Bella Kay before that. I love it, I love it, I love it. More on the way, Suzanne Vega and a song from Diana Ross next.
1: Hello, pet. It's party time, I gather. So, what would you like this time?
2: Oh, so much, Michelle. Thank heavens you're here. I've left it a bit late this time.
1: Nothing new there, then.
2: So, I need a balloon arch. Obviously, as many balloons as you've got. The kids love them. Also, matching banners and bunting. And don't let me forget a badge and matching candles for the cake.
1: No worries. I've also extended my party bag for Lorange. You'll be spoilt for choice. So, dinner panic, pet. And I've got the tableware covered as well.
2: Oh, that's so great. Special Days does it again.
1: Whether it's a birthday, hen night or baby shower, it's what we do best. And we're open 6 days a week now, right here on Oxford Street, Ripley.
2: Wow. Thank you so much, Michelle.
1: Hey, and don't forget my invite.
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0: It was the theme tune from The Protectors, and Martin would tell you all about that. Tony Christie, The Avenues and Alleyways, Dinah Ross, and Upside Down before that. Stay right there. Still got about four more songs. First coming up from Zara Larsson.
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0: It's freaking me out. Ava Max, that's it. Trev's on the way next. I'll see you tomorrow from 3 o'clock. Have a great evening. Ta-ra.
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2: Wire at Traineet, Police Superintendent Tom Pearce has issued an update as the search for missing 3-year-old Noah Woods continues in Brantham. He said it has now been around 24 hours since Noah was reported missing, and officers are asking the public to help in a coordinated way. People are being urged to avoid open waters and railways, not to use personal drones, and to check gardens, sheds, outbuildings, CCTV and dashcam footage from around 3 o'clock yesterday. Noah is described as white with curly ginger hair and was last seen wearing a white bluey t-shirt, shorts and black Vans trainers with a white stripe. Suffolk police say Noah became separated from a relative after visiting the playground in Merriam Close, Brantham, and is believed to have run off down an alleyway beside the playground towards a nearby new-built housing estate. His father, Reese Woods, has posted a message thanking everyone involved in the search and asking people to keep going. Volunteers from the area and further afield have joined officers, dog units, the National Police Air Service, HM Coast Guard, Suffolk Fire and Rescue Service, and Suffolk Lowland Search and Rescue in the search. A former prison officer has warned against expanding HMP Millsike in East Yorkshire, saying the prison was unready, understaffed and unsafe when it opened. The Category C jail, run by Meaty, opened last March and was designed to hold up to 1,500 prisoners. But the Independent Monitoring Board says the prison has struggled with staffing, recruitment and inexperience among officers, and that some areas have design faults, including blind spots on landings, no gym, no air conditioning in workshops or house blocks, and inadequate reception space. Joe Chapman, a former prison officer with 24 years' experience, said there is still a lot of concern about safety, security and the treatment of prisoners and staff. He said there have been drug overdoses, fires, fighting and a bomb scare, and urged ministers not to fill the prison before the problems are fixed. Mohamed Issei, a former skills coach at the prison, said he saw drugs, weapons and gangs and left because of the stress and concern for his safety. Mitty says the report is not a fair reflection of the conditions at HMP Millsike, and the Ministry of Justice says it will continue to monitor performance closely. That's all for now from the Amber Sound News team. I'm James Miller.
1: Amber weather with Paradise Windows, manufacturing the very best in Rahow windows and doors for over 20 years to the trade and public.
2: Currently 15 degrees across the Amber Valley, partly cloudy tonight with overnight lows around 12 degrees and a breezy southwest wind before highs of 17 degrees tomorrow.

0: Summer Faith, taking us to New York, or rather taking us into the zone via New York for this Wednesday evening. A very good evening to you. I hope your day has been a good one. It is about to get even better than it has been already, because Dale Rolls is with us this evening, chatting about Belpa 250 Rocks. He's been busy organising this event for I don't know how long, and it's finally about to take place this coming weekend. That's the 18th, Friday the 18th to Sunday the 20th. He's given me... how many? Two wristbands. Give me a couple of wristbands. So there's going to be a ticket giveaway this evening. So keep listening and you could be getting in there for free. But why would you want to get in there for free? Because it's run entirely as a non-profit event. Dale's going to be talking about that shortly as well. There are important lineup changes as well. But first, well, we'll hear from one of the bands appearing at Belpa 250 Rocks after this.
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0: Doctor and the Medics, just one of the bands in the lineup of Belper 250 Rocks this coming weekend, the 18th to the 20th of September. And who better to tell us about Belper 250 Rocks than Mr. Belper 250 Rock himself, Dale Rolls. Dale, very good evening to you.
1: Good evening, Trent.
0: And a very warm welcome back. So good to see you again. So good to chat to you again. Now, lots has happened since last time. There's been a bit of a lineup change. So let's go through what is going to be happening this coming weekend.
1: Well, Friday, we've got local band James Warner Prophecies. And Hayes have stepped in because the band had to pull out through ill health, I suppose you'd call it. From Sheffield, they've been around 40 years, a very good prog band. And then we finish off with Atomic Rooster Friday. So I'm quite looking forward to Atomic Rooster myself, to be honest. We played with them a few years ago and stayed friends with them. So I managed to suck them into our little world for this.
0: They're a band that have been going for years and years in various formations, including originally the legendary Carl Palmer, drummer with Emerson, Lake and Palmer. But originally they were the Crazy World of Arthur Brown, weren't they?
1: Yeah, basically.
0: The guy with the incinerator on his head, if anybody remembers.
1: We know Arthur. He's still going. He's got a great voice, and he must be 80 now.
0: He's
1: very close to 80.
0: Don't think he wears the incinerator anymore, though.
1: No. Oh, he does sometimes.
0: Does he?
1: Yeah, depends, yeah. But he's got, you know, it's kind of a modern version.
0: It's probably a gas fire these days.
1: But yeah, he's burnt his head more than once right back in the early days, so I think he's got a better system now, you know.
0: Smokeless fuel and all that.
1: Yeah, do you want me to run through Saturday quick? Or
0: let's have a look at the lineup. Yeah, Saturday the 19th, what's happening?
1: We've got Dave Hewlett doing a solo set. Then we've got the Telephones, local band, kind of Belper Derby. 3 Second Fuse have stepped in. And then Moon Bullet, they've been around a long time, Belper band. And These Wicked Rivers, who are Belper based nowadays.
0: Now, I hear there's a Hina connection with These Wicked Rivers.
1: Yeah.
0: I think, though my memory is entirely non-functioning these days. So if anyone can enlighten me on that one, do please let me know.
1: Yeah, well, they've been going very well lately. I'm really pleased for them. They're pulling up a few weeds here and there, or trees, or whatever you call it.
0: Go from the strength to strength.
1: Yeah, and then, of course, we played with them some years ago, and I kept the numbers and stayed friends with them, and so we've sucked them in as well. They played at Monsters of Rock in 81, of course. I think the original singer ended up singing for Iron Maiden for a while, and, you know, it's kind of a bit of a link there. And then, of course, Doctor and the Medics headlining Saturday, so, yeah.
0: Sounds all good. How can people get hold of tickets, by the way, in case they haven't managed to read the Facebook post?
1: If you go to Eventbrite and search for Belper 250 Rocks, it should pop up. And then you can go to Slenderella Shop in Belper or the Meadows Cricket Club in Belper. Buy tickets physically in person. Or then we're doing them on the gate as well. It's only £15 for the weekend, so...
0: Fiver a day for all those bands. Yeah. That is incredible. There is a beer tent. I've just spent 4 days showing a friend around all the microbreweries and micropubs in the area, because, bless him, he's American and lives in France, surrounded by vineyards. And he felt deprived. So he came over here for a bit of beer culture for a few days. So there is a camera beer tent.
1: Well,
0: there as
1: actually,
0: well.
1: Camera aren't coming now.
0: Oh, right.
1: No, but anyway, that's another long, complicated story.
0: Change.
1: But we've still got many beers and some real ale, some IPAs, so people will be happy.
0: So there we are. Beer fans, rejoice.
1: Yeah.
0: What else is there on the offer?
1: There's stalls and all the usual festival things and festival food and etc, you know. And then on the Sunday, we're getting a bit more kind of laid back, nice chilled Sunday, so we've got some nice acoustic acts and whatever. Headline, mostly local, but headline by Miranda Sykes, who I was at college with at Southeast Derbyshire, which you'll probably know.
0: I didn't encounter Miranda you, because you were moved in different circles.
1: Yeah.
0: I was lecturing in the top room at Southeast Derbyshire, call it Mundy Street, in the kind of teaching room.
1: Yeah,
0: but it was a great, great collective.
1: Well, she went off to be a big star. She was, well, she still is, you know. Mm. She was with Show of Hands, I don't know. They've headline Chiropody and all kinds of things. Yeah. And then she does solo sets as well, so I've managed to suck her in, you know.
0: Excellent. Well, the thing is, you have so many contacts from all those years, at least three or four, of touring and playing in bands and backing other musicians.
1: I've earned that, you know, solo. 45 years or something now. I've been actually live gigging where people paid me. And obviously school concerts and things before that. So, you know.
0: Bit like me, though.
1: I know, time flies, doesn't it? How did I get this old? But anyway, I'm still here.
0: Who was it who said that to the, used to tell their students that beware that music is a gentle form of madness.
1: Yeah.
0: It is the best form of madness because it takes hold of you early on in your life and it never lets you go. And it's just a great activity because it gets you out playing with other people, rejoicing with other people, and just joining in the joy of it all. That's the great thing about live gigs for me. You know, don't give me streaming, give me live anytime. Let me feel the air moving in front of a line of amps.
1: Yeah, and songs mean a lot, you know. It's I've only got to hear certain songs and it takes me straight back to a certain point in life or a certain thing you did, you know, either puts you in tears or puts a smile in your face one way or another.
0: Now, you do realise I'm going to ask you for one of those songs now, don't you?
1: Oh, yeah, really?
0: Yeah, because we have a humongous database full of those songs.
1: Sweetness by Yes, that always gets me in floods of tears, especially with what's been going on recently in my life. So,
0: you would name one I haven't. Oh, I mean, no, we'll find that one. We'll find that one for later.
1: It's on the first album, 69, isn't it?
0: I was playing a track from it last night, or the other night, because they did a lot of cover versions early on, didn't they?
1: Yeah.
0: And I played a cover version of I See You.
1: Yeah.
0: From
1: that's on the same album, I think. The first album, isn't it?
0: Yeah.
1: I See You.
0: That's it.
1: There you go.
0: Yeah.
1: The other one that's been getting me recently, for reasons I won't mention on the air, is Lou Reed, and It's Just a Perfect Day. So, yeah.
0: Oh, yeah. I'm the original, not the kind of remake with a cast of millions.
1: Yeah, the Lou Reed one.
0: I think that
1: got me the other day.
0: it is just one of those songs, isn't it? I'll never forget hearing it. Mm. It was Annie Nightingale that played it.
1: Yeah.
0: And she followed me on Twitter.
1: Oh, wow.
0: She had some problems with her Macintosh computer. And she put out, you know, can anyone help me? And I did help her. And she started following me. So I'm followed by Annie Nightingale, bless her cotton socks. And Greg's.
1: Greg's past dude.
0: So that gives you some idea of the range of my social media influence.
1: I don't normally buy many Greg's, but I actually had one today. Anyway, I was just in Derby and I thought, oh, I'm hungry. And it just happened to be there and that was that. You
0: know. Well, the pasties are available, folks.
1: Yeah, of course.
0: Let's play some Lou Reed to go up to the ad break and then we'll come back with the wonderful Dale Rolls.

Just a perfect day. Drink sangria in the park. And then later,

0: 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Or you can go in the Slenderella shop, which is on Queen Street in Belper. Or you can get them from Belper Meadows Cricket Ground at 15 quid a piece. You'll be paying a booking charge via Eventbrite. But either way or anyway, you'll be supporting a great cause. And Dale's going to be talking about that after we've heard from another one of the bands on the bill next.
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0: Telephones and Hummingbirds, which telephones are a band I investigated because of Dale's recommendation. I have never seen them live, but when Dale recommended them and brought some tracks in, I seem to remember, or emailed them over, I started investigating them, and I must admit, I should be playing more of the Telephones if I haven't already. Back to the aforementioned Dale Rolls, he of Belper 250 Rocks. He's rocking away in the studio, talking about, well, we've talked about the lineup of the events this weekend. It's Friday till Sunday, the 18th to the 20th. Tickets are 15 quid. Honestly, where else could you see that many bands, that many acts for just 15 quid? There are DJs on as well, spinning tunes between the sets. It's going to be a great event, and it's a not-for-profit event as well, isn't it?
1: Yeah,
0: profit. Tell us more about that. Why did you decide to have a not-for-profit event? Most promoters want as much profit as possible.
1: No, it's... I mean, our record label, where we help the Telephones, we're on a few compilations and things. That's how, actually, initially, I think I brought in one of the Steampunk Records compilations, and the Telephones were on it. I think that's how you got Hummingbird and that. But yeah, we've done everything pretty much not for profit. We don't even pay ourselves, you know. It's I can do a little bit of work if I have to pay the bills, but basically we set it up nearly 20 years ago now to help bands that weren't easily marketable in the mainstream, should we say. People who were being very creative, but nobody else would kind of help. So we don't do a lot to help them, as in we put them on some compilations, we show them how to put the music on Spotify and iTunes cheaply and things. Mm. And so it's more of a support thing, really. But we've had 52 releases now, I think, in 20 years, which isn't a lot every year, but it kind of adds up.
0: I think there's not enough of that. I mean, we've tried to be a support network at South East Derbyshire College, not only through the tutoring of the tutorials and the seminars and everything that we used to run there, but also, you know, the people that we had teaching, like Fred Thelonious Baker, who is still teaching at Birmingham Conservatoire as we speak.
1: We bump into Fred occasionally. He plays for Soft Machine now.
0: Yeah,
1: so we did Soft Machine. I think Cosfest or somewhere down in Devon, and he was there. I actually had to come home and I missed him, but yeah, he was my bass teacher at college, of course. So
0: he would be.
1: We stayed in touch for years.
0: I do. Fred Baker is one of the immortal sights of South East Derbyshire College. I must admit, one of the landmarks. The people that I would see regularly, didn't speak to them because he was heading usually for one of those little cubicles, those practice rooms, where he was teaching the Lights of You.
1: Right. Yeah, that's it. Yeah, he's still around. He's still Chesterfield Way, and we still see him playing for Soft Machine and things. And I mean, because he's older than me, but, you know, not that much older, but old enough. Yeah.
0: And it's important, I think, that we musicians, that is, have a support network, because mostly these days, the artists that do break through, the ones who are active on social media, and I look at songwriting credits on songs, and it's the same half dozen or dozen writers coming up again and again, which is why so much

0: sounds so similar. So,
1: and all the labels now are looking for the next Ed Sheeran or the next this or the next. Yeah, so they all kind of sound the same-ish, you know, because that's where the money is, I suppose. You know, if you've got a million-selling artist and you get another artist that's like them in that style, it's easier to sell than it is something completely original and new, you know.
0: I think the situation now is very much like it was maybe even in the late 50s, when you had all these bland artists like Pat Boone singing songs that were written by the Brill Building songwriters, the Tin Pan Alley songwriters, and all of a sudden you had the Beatles coming through and the Stones coming through, and all the, and even the late 60s as well, when you had when things had got a little bit bland and you had the underground rock movement coming through. I think we do need that undercurrent of alternative music and of music that is pushing the boat out a little.
1: Some experimentation, you know.
0: A little bit of experimentation. There's a lot still to achieve in the field of rock music, and there's not enough experimentation. I mean, when I listened to the Roxy Music's first album, I
1: don't
0: hear anything like that these days. I was at an event the
1: wonderful
0: other day at a local microbrewery. As I said, I've had a friend over from France taking him around all these wonderful microbreweries in the area, and there was a band on there they were playing background music, and Sunday Morning by the Velvet Underground came on. I went over to this young lad who couldn't have been more than 19, laying tables, and I said, who decided to play the Velvet Underground? He said, I don't know, we just got some kind of background tape, and it's all cleared for copyright. I said, do you realise you just played a classic, the Velvet Underground?
1: Yeah.
0: I said, have you ever heard the Velvet Underground's first? No. What? So, you know, I kind of did a little bit of explaining about the banana on the front cover, and it was peelable when you first bought it, but these days it's printed in 2D. Yeah. And he said, oh, I've listened to your program. So I hope you're listening, young lad from the brewery down the road that I can't mention because they don't advertise with us, because they can't anyway. Yeah. But yeah, it excites me sitting here playing stuff that maybe some kid out there, maybe some adult out there, has never heard before.
1: Yeah.
0: And it must be the same when you're out gigging, when you're next out gigging at any rate.
1: Hopefully. I mean, I've noticed a trend recently of, well, they call it indie singing, but this kind of more modern style, but kind of samey. But a lot of them are doing slowed down versions of old classics. It's amazing how to, I'm sure I know this, and it's like a half speed version of a dance track even, or, you know, it's amazing how many have cropped up recently.
0: I blame the John Lewis Christmas ads, because they started, other supermarkets are available, other department stores are available, they started the rot, I think.
1: You think? Yeah.
0: Sensitive artists doing Guns N' Roses covers and stuff
1: that. Things like that.
0: Yeah.
1: But, you know, I mean, fair enough, each to their own, you know, but I prefer experimentation, modern things, people who are trying to do something different and keep the snowball rolling, you know. So without these people, there will be no more music and no more big bands, and, you know.
0: So if we have any frustrated Brian Enos out there who want to get themselves heard, or John Cale out there, you know, in your bedroom, or maybe you are doing a bit of gigging, how do they get in touch with you?
1: Steampunk Records on Facebook, we've got a website, we've got a web shop, we've got, or just find me, Dale Rolls, or BB Black Dog, and it all comes back to us. But you know, we're still at it. We've not been quite so prolific. I think the last CD, we've done two this year, I think, but from bands that we'd already knew, you know, and one from my own band. But yeah, on the whole, it's we've actually put together a CD for Belper 250 Rocks.
0: Is that available at in all good record stores, Dale?
1: Well, it'll be available online at Steampunk Records, and also live at the concert, and then afterwards we'll push it a bit more, you know. But yeah, it's got some of the bands from Belper that are playing. A couple of the big bands, like These Wicked Rivers and More, allowed me to have a track. And then we've added a few more local bands as well.
0: I can see BB Black Dog, Dad Axel, Hipper Street West, James Warner Prophecies, Matt McGuinness. Yeah. Hena based these days, or Ostley Mullet's based. Moon Bullets, Moor, Patron Saints, Asker Sill, These Wicked Rivers, and Water for Dogs. Among. Oh, no, that's it, isn't it? And there's a lovely picture of the Belper North Mill on the front there. Oh, in all its brick and steel, or is it, iron glory. Mm. Wonderful stuff.
1: Yeah.
0: Lots to look forward to this weekend for all the lovely people that are going to attend Belper 250 Rocks. You can get tickets from Eventbrite. I'll put that link, actually, on the Facebook post. And also from Slenderella on Queen Street in Belper. And also at Belper Meadows Cricket Club. Starts on Friday, goes on till Sunday. Lots going off, as well as the music. And, Dale Rowe. Say hello to Dale. If you see him knocking
1: around. I'll be on the gate, mostly.
0: He'll be on the gate. Probably, will you be wearing your solar topi?
1: Probably not, but I've probably got a pith helmet on.
0: Oh, yes, it's a pith helmet, isn't it?
1: Yeah, I got a pith helmet.
0: That's it.
1: Yeah, don't take the pith.
0: Yes. He said pith helmet. Yeah. Yes,
1: pith,
0: thank you.
1: Yeah, pith.
0: Thank you, Mrs. Whitehouse.
1: Yeah.
0: Dale, it's always a pleasure seeing you.
1: Thanks for having me.
0: We encounter each other more now than when we were both knocking around
1: college,
0: in college.
1: Yeah. Well, you know.
0: Long may you keep playing. Long may you keep promoting these wonderful bands. And, long may Belper.
1: It's a Loony Party conference in Belper next week. So.
0: Well, it's a Loony Party conference every day here. Dale, thanks a lot. And, take care of yourselves.
1: No problem.
0: Take care of yourself. Cheers. Thanks, Dale.

0: the original lineup of Yes there from Yes's very, very first album, simply called Yes, and a song written by John Anderson and Chris Squire, as you would expect, but also a gent called Clive Bailey, who was the lead singer of Mabel Greer's Toy Shop, the band that transmuted into Yes once John Anderson joined. And, well, one of those bands that was the harbinger of things to come, and the kind of band I've been investigating a lot recently. Do investigate Belper 250 Rocks, though. Click through the link I'm about to put to Eventbrite, or get yourself along to Slenderella on Queen Street or Belper Meadows Cricket Club and support a great event from this Friday to this coming Sunday. That's the 18th to the 20th.
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3: 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News.
4: The body of a child has been found in the search for three-year-old Noah Woods. He went missing from the village of Brantham in Suffolk yesterday. He'd been visiting a play area when he became separated from a relative.
5: This involves difficult decisions. It's about fairness across the country. It's difficult, and obviously I will look at the issues being raised.
4: That's Prime Minister Andy Burnham on Oxfordshire Village Piddington's vote to become an independent state. The result follows government plans to house over 1,000 asylum seekers in a nearby former military base. There's a huge divide in the UK in the availability of suitable jobs for young people across the UK. That's according to the IPPR, who say some areas have just 46 vacancies per every 1,000 young people. The think tank warns the high numbers of youth not in education or training can't be solved without creating opportunities in the places that lack them. Avni Monjaria is their spokesperson.
6: When you kind of accumulate all of that into the impact on the nation, the first thing is that these things become entrenched, and so the longer that a 16 to 24 year old is out of the labour market, the less likely it is that they will work in the future.
4: Two senior officers who let down teenage soldier Jaisley Beck have been cleared of all charges. Judge Advocate General Edward Leigard said there was insufficient evidence in the case of them failing to deal with abuse allegations. The 19-year-old took her life 5 months after confiding in Colonel Samantha Shepherd and Major James Hook about inappropriate behaviour from another officer. And Ozzy Osbourne's final performance with Black Sabbath will be shown in cinemas next month. The singer died aged 76 in July last year, just 2 weeks after his Back to the Beginning farewell concert in Birmingham, his hometown. The film will be released on October 28th in cinemas worldwide. That's the latest from Radio News Hub. I'm Georgia Lee.
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3: Amber Weather with Paradise Windows, manufacturing the very best in Rahal windows and doors for over 20 years to the trade and public.
4: A breezy and cooler evening, heavy showers from the northwest to the southeast, lows of 11 degrees Celsius.

0: A little bit of pastoralism from from XTC there, from their album Mum, and that's Love on the Fallen Boys Wages. My thanks once again to Dale Rolls, organiser of Belper 250 Rocks, which takes place at Belper Meadows Cricket Club this coming weekend. That's the 18th or 20th, Friday to Sunday. There are tickets still available. I've put up the Eventbrite link on the Facebook post for this evening. There will be a booking charge incurred there. So if you can get yourself along to Slenderella on Queen Street in Belper, or the cricket club itself, you can get tickets there. They will be on sale at the gate. Also, I have, can you hear them? I have a couple of wristbands to give away. I'll think of a way, a creative way of giving them away. And that will happen tomorrow evening. So, you know, you still have chance to pick them up before the event. Might even consider delivering them, if you ask me nicely. So, two wristbands to give away to Belper 250 Rocks. I'll do that tomorrow because it'll give me a chance to put up a Facebook post and, well, make sure that everyone gets chance, as many people get chance to enter as humanly possible.
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stating the obvious, but there's the original version, the original German version of 99 Red Balloons by Nena. I like the energy of that version. For some reason, the English language version is just a little bit bland for my taste, a little bit too laid back. I think the German version was actually a hit in the States, but they decided that we couldn't be bothered with learning another language, so they did the English version just for us guys. You know, good of them, wasn't it? Anyway, lots to get through tonight, including the fact that next Tuesday, the 22nd of September, we'll see the return of Lindsay Farnsworth MP to answer your questions. There is a Facebook post, a pinned Facebook post on our page right now. So if you have any questions to put to Lindsay about constituency matters, then do please put them in there. Do please be polite. I don't want to have to sit on any commenters and ban people. It's, you know, politicians are people doing a job as well, just like you do your job. So why not ask a question of Lindsay in the comments on the Facebook post, and I will be putting them to her next Tuesday, and you'll hear the result of that next Tuesday evening. So look out for the Facebook post, facebook.com/AmberSoundFM.

Looking rather fetching in the hard hat on the cover artwork for that particular song. The ever-morphing Chapel Roan and The Giver. Back with the slightly more predictable Steve Miliband after this.

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a sexy chick. David Guetta and Sexy Chick. He did tell me he was into poultry, but I didn't realise he was that much into poultry. Anyway, it is, speaking of things animalistic, it is the anniversary today of the release of the work of genius, and I will accept no other designation, of Hounds of Love by Kate Bush. So let's hear a track from it now.

0: Ooh, it's right massive. That's The Big Sky, Kane Bush from the album Hounds of Love, released on this day in 1985. Good to see our son Bertie continuing the Bush musical tradition. He's playing, or well, he plays in the backing band, and he's a gigging musician. On a very quiet, I noticed, scale, you know, not a Nepo baby at all, just pursuing music as Dale Rolls does in a determined and a dedicated way. And that's what I like about musicians like Dale. Do please look at the Facebook post, buy tickets, but wristbands anyway, for Belper 250 Rocks, because there is a cracking lineup, and there is a beer tent, but not run by camera, apparently. So, lots and lots to look forward to this weekend in Belper.
1: Hello, pet. It's party time, I gather. So, what would you like this time?
2: Oh, so much, Michelle. Thank heavens you're here. I've left it a bit late this time.
1: Nothing new there, then.
2: So, I need a balloon arch. Obviously, as many balloons as you've got. The kids love them. Also, matching banners and bunting. And don't let me forget a badge and matching candles for the cake.
1: No worries. I've also extended my party bag for Lorange. You'll be spoilt for choice. So, dinner panic, pet. And I've got the tableware covered as well.
2: Oh, that's so great. Special Days does it again.
1: Whether it's a birthday, hen night or baby shower, it's what we do best. And we're open 6 days a week now, right here on Oxford Street, Ripley.
2: Wow. Thank you so much, Michelle.
1: Hey, and don't forget my invite.

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0: Side one, track two of The Clash's debut album, that's Remote Control, for Katie Smith in Belper, who needs, she says, a little encouragement as she's back at work tomorrow.
1: Across the valley on 98.4 and 107.2, this is Amber Sound. News.
2: The body of a child has been found in the search for three-year-old Noah Woods. The toddler, who was partially deaf and blind, went missing during a visit to a playground in Brantham, Suffolk, yesterday. Superintendent Tom Pearce is from Suffolk Police.
3: We have been overwhelmed by the outpouring of public support and people putting on their boots to help us with the search. As a parent myself, I completely understand why people would want to help. And such a response is one that typifies the strong sense of community and the heartwarming nature of Suffolk people.
2: The Oxfordshire village of Piddington has voted to become an independent state following government plans to house over 1,000 asylum seekers in a former military base nearby. Andy Burnham says the government are trying to ensure a fair plan.
4: We also made a commitment to people to end the use of hotels to house refugees and asylum seekers, and that commitment needs to be honoured, and I think the vast majority of people say, yep, that really does need to proceed.
2: Two senior army officers have been cleared of allegations that they failed to properly deal with abuse allegations made by 19-year-old soldier Jade Lee Beck. 5 months before Beck took her own life, she confided in them about inappropriate behaviour from her line manager. Beck's mother, Leanne McCready, says she will never forget that one of the first people who Jaisley spoke to thought she was making up a serious allegation to get out of exercise. The King has expressed his admiration and appreciation for all those who helped tackle wildfires around the UK this summer. Charles met some of the volunteers, firefighters and landowners involved in tackling a major wildfire in the Cairngorms in Scotland this afternoon. And playwright and novelist Bonnie Greer has died, aged 77. Her husband, David Hutchins, announced the news. He says it's after a brief illness. That's the latest from Radio News Hub. I'm Georgia Lee.
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1: Amber Weather with Paradise Windows, manufacturing the very best in Rahal windows and doors for over 20 years to the trade and public.
2: A breezy and cooler evening, heavy showers from the northwest to the southeast, lows of 11 degrees Celsius.
1: Amber, the zone.

0: Two neighbours and a fella to get the third and final hour of the zone underway for this Wednesday evening. It's being a Wednesday, it's rock night with Jonathan Turner after the 9 o'clock news. It seems that today was a bumper day for album releases in 1985, because not only was Hounds of Love by Kate Bush released on that particular day, but also the Waterboys had their album out, This Is the Sea, one of the great, great albums of the 1980s, and one of the great, great albums of, I think, the late 20th century. We'll hear a track from that after this.
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0: Bob Geldof before he was a saint, as Rat Trap, of course, Boomtown Rats. Famously the first new wave song to reach number one in the charts in 1978, following a long, long run by Summer Nights by John Travolta and Olivia Newton-John. Bless them.
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The Beatles from their mustachioed period. They're all sporting rather fine mustaches on the artwork, the cover artwork too. Hello Goodbye from 1967. Not quite Hello Goodbye for this evening, because there's one more track to come from Hound.

0: And who else has images of the video from that particular song playing in their head right now? I never knew that until recently was co-written, the video that is, by Kate Bush and no less than Terry Gilliam. If you're going to have a collaborator on a video, it might as well be Terry Gilliam, hadn't it? And of course, the wonderful Donald Sutherland in that video, one of my favourite actors of the late 20th century. Wonderful stuff there. Time, I think, to cede this chair to Mr. Jonathan Turner, who's waiting in the wings to assail your eardrums in a nice way, because he's a very nice boy. That's it from me. Take care of yourselves, and I'll see you soon.
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0: 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News.
1: The body of a child has been found in the search for three-year-old Noah Woods. The toddler, who was partially deaf and blind, went missing during a visit to a playground in Brantham, Suffolk. Superintendent Tom Pearce is from Suffolk Police.
2: We have been overwhelmed by the outpouring of public support and people putting on their boots to help us with the search. As a parent myself, I completely understand why people would want to help, and such a response is one that typifies the strong sense of community and the heartwarming nature of Suffolk people.
1: Meanwhile, Andy Burnham commented on the Oxfordshire village of Piddington voting overwhelmingly to become an independent state in a symbolic referendum.
3: Well, I understand the strength of feeling, and that's something that is across the country. But the only thing to do is to get the numbers down, the number of crossings down, and they are significantly down. They are now at a seven-year low.
1: It comes after government plans to house more than 1,000 asylum seekers in a nearby former military base. Two senior army officers have been cleared of allegations that they failed to properly deal with abuse allegations made by 19-year-old soldier Jaisley Beck. 5 months before Beck took her own life, she confided in them about inappropriate behaviour from her line manager. Beck's mother, Leanne McCready, says she will never forget that one of the first people who Jaisley spoke to thought she was making up a serious allegation to get out of exercise. Scott Rail's managing director has apologised to travellers for difficulties with its new app. There's said to be 3,000 complaints being made about the app within 10 days of it being launched on July 30th. The launch of the app at the end of July came in what was said to be the busiest week for ScotRail since it was taken into public ownership. And Ozzy Osbourne's final performance with Black Sabbath will be shown in cinemas next month. Ozzy and Black Sabbath Back to the Beginning will be released on October 28th in cinemas worldwide. That's the latest from Radio News Hub. I'm Georgia Lee.
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0: Amber Weather with Paradise Windows, manufacturing the very best in Rahow windows and doors for over 20 years to the trade and public.
1: Tomorrow, rain will clear in the south by early afternoon. Elsewhere, sunny spells and showers, highs of 20 degrees Celsius.
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0: 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Cheers to Trev, back for another edition of The Zone tomorrow from 6. 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

0: 2 and the Stones. It's 9:30 Wednesday evening. 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
1: Hello, pet. It's party time, I gather. So, what would you like this time?
2: Oh, so much, Michelle. Thank heavens you're here. I've left it a bit late this time.
1: Nothing new there, then.
2: So, I need a balloon arch. Obviously, as many balloons as you've got. The kids love them. Also, matching banners and bunting. And don't let me forget a badge and matching candles for the cake.
1: No worries. I've also extended my party bag for Lorange. You'll be spoilt for choice. So, dinner panic, pet. And I've got the tableware covered as well.
2: Oh, that's so great. Special Days does it again.
1: Whether it's a birthday, hen night or baby shower, it's what we do best. And we're open 6 days a week now, right here on Oxford Street, Ripley.
2: Wow. Thank you so much, Michelle.
1: Hey, and don't forget my invite.
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0: Awesome, Chili Peppers, and the drummer, and the Arctic Monkeys before that. Amber Sound, 107.2, 98.4 FM, with Everything Rock. Bit of a variety to get on for you tonight, because I have on the way for you some Rise Against, the new one from Rise Against, after Phil Collins and Genesis next.
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0: awesome Skid Row, I Remember You. Love that. Not heard it for a while. Used to play it over and over and over and over and over again. Back when that was out, early 90s. All American Rejects before that, and some Stones as well. It is Amber Sound, 107.2, 98.4 FM, with one of the headliners of a couple of years ago at Download, Sleep Token Play, after the band that I saw support Metallica in Manchester a few years ago. Ghost are playing next.
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0: Smith, love in an elevator here at Amber Sound FM. It's 10:30 near enough on your Wednesday night, and the guys are going to be playing in Nottingham very, very soon. No, not Aerosmith, but Shine Down, and they play after Sleep Theory next.
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Disenchanted here at Amber Sound. Shine Down and Sleep Theory before that. It's 20 minutes to 11, your Wednesday nights. 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

featured on that. Before that, Free, All Right Now, and some Linkin Park. And to round off the second hour of the show, the latest track from Nickelback on after this new track from Royal Blood. This is 10 over 10.

0: Evanescence, An Afterlife, before that Eric Clapton, Let It Rain, and some Hailstorm as well, here at Amber Sound FM's Rock Show. We are here all the way through until midnight, if you can stick around. We'll try and keep it loud so we can keep you awake. 3 Days Grace on after Korn next.
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0: Grace and Korn. 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What should we play for you next? Andrew WK. I don't think I've played Andrew WK on the show for a while. Alice in Chains on the way as well next.
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0: us live exactly like the recording. So if I support the Foo Fighters quite a few years ago now. 8 years ago since I saw Wolf Alice. How's that happened? Anyway, some Foo Fighters on after Volbeat next.
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4FM. I am back for the Rock Show next week, Wednesday from 9. And this is the latest track from Nothing But Thieves.

0: 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News.
1: The body of a child has been found in the search for 3-year-old Noah Woods. The toddler, who was partially deaf and blind, went missing during a visit to a playground in Brantham, Suffolk. Superintendent Tom Pierce is from Suffolk Police.
2: We have been overwhelmed by the outpouring of public support and people putting on their boots to help us with the search. As a parent myself, I completely understand why people would want to help, and such a response is one that typifies the strong sense of community.
1: Prime Minister Andy Burnham has commented on Oxfordshire village Piddington's vote to become an independent state.
3: This involves difficult decisions. It's about fairness across the country. Not saying that only one part of the country or one group of community should do all of the work. It's difficult, and obviously I will look at the issues being raised.
1: The result follows government plans to house over 1,000 asylum seekers in a nearby former military base. Two senior officers who let down teenage soldier Jaisley Beck have been cleared of all charges. Judge Advocate General Edward Leigard said there was insufficient evidence in the case of them failing to deal with abuse allegations. The 19-year-old took her life 5 months after confiding in the officers about the inappropriate behaviour from her line manager. And King Charles has disputed claims that he told Princess Diana's brother, "Rest assured, we'll forget her soon enough," in the days following her death. The claim comes from a memoir of Diana's brother, Earl Spencer. It is alleged that the comment was made by Charles over arrangements for Diana's funeral. And Ozzy Osbourne's final performance with Black Sabbath will be shown in cinemas next month. The singer died aged 76 in July last year, just 2 weeks after his Back to the Beginning farewell concert in Birmingham, his hometown. Ozzy and Black Sabbath, Back to the Beginning, will be released on October 28th in cinemas worldwide. That's the latest from Radio News Hub. I'm Georgia Lee.
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1: Tomorrow, rain will clear in the south by early afternoon. Elsewhere, sunny spells and showers, highs of 20 degrees Celsius.
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0: Hello, pet. It's party time, I gather. So, what would you like this time?
1: Oh, so much, Michelle. Thank heavens you're here. I've left it a bit late this time.
0: Nothing new there, then.
1: So, I need a balloon arch. Obviously, as many balloons as you've got. The kids love them. Also, matching banners and bunting. And don't let me forget a badge and matching candles for the cake.
0: No worries. I've also extended my party bag for Lorange. You'll be spoilt for choice. So, dinner panic, pet. And I've got the tableware covered as well.
1: Oh, that's so great. Special Days does it again.
0: Whether it's a birthday, hen night or baby shower, it's what we do best. And we're open 6 days a week now, right here on Oxford Street, Ripley.
1: Wow. Thank you so much, Michelle.
0: Hey, and don't forget my invite.
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2: Body of a child has been found in the search for three-year-old Noah Woods. The toddler went missing during a visit to a playground in Brantham in Suffolk. Superintendent Tom Pearce is from Suffolk Police.
3: We have been overwhelmed by the outpouring of public support and people putting on their boots to help us with the search. As a parent myself, I completely understand why people would want to help, and such a response is one that typifies the strong sense of community and the heartwarming nature of Suffolk people.
2: Climate scientists, health professionals and conservationists are making fresh calls for the Prime Minister to reject applications for new drilling licences for the Rosebank oil field in the North Sea. In a letter to Andy Burnham, the Energy Secretary Miatta Fanbulla, the group of experts are warning against approving the oil field, arguing the decision would fly in the face of climate science and see the UK breach its national and international climate commitments. The Oxfordshire village of Piddington has voted to become an independent state, while the government plans to house over 1,000 asylum seekers in a nearby former military base. Andy Burnham says the government are trying to ensure a fair plan.
4: We also made a commitment to people to end the use of hotels to house refugees and asylum seekers, and that commitment needs to be honoured, and I think the vast majority of people say, yep, that really does need to proceed.
2: Two senior army officers have been cleared of allegations they failed to deal properly with abuse allegations made by 19-year-old soldier Jaisley Beck. 5 months before Beck took her own life, she confided in Colonel Samantha Shepherd and Major James Hook about the inappropriate behaviour from another officer. Judge Advocate General Edward Leggard said there was insufficient evidence for the conviction of either defendant. A book has claimed that just days after the death of Diane,